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Hey, it's Adele. If you're an empath, I know you will get this. Like, you feel music, right? In a different way.

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1: It's all about the feel good vibes. Hey, what's up? I'm Adele. 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Whitney Houston. I

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I mean, people love dancing to those songs, but I think every wedding playlist must include this. I'm sure you will agree. 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
1: Just keep thinking. You can almost reach out and touch the long weekend. We are so close. Wednesday night. What is going on? I'm Adele. That's about it for me. John Tesh is coming up next. But if you do get some time tonight, we need your help. 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And you could win your share of $1,000 for helping us out. 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I leave you with Elton John, and I'm still

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2: I'm John Tesh. Welcome to the Intelligence for Your Life program. And are you feeling down in the dumps lately? Well, a study finds that our bad day will probably result in an extra trip to the refrigerator later, so it's something we need to pay attention to. Researchers say it's a fact. We're more likely to turn to food as a mood booster than any other coping mechanism. It's cookies for me. The study found that 43% of people will, quote, eat something just to feel better. And the most popular food category people reach for, what do you think? Of course, it's sweet treats. Works for me. And this is true for half of all people surveyed, by the way. Salty snacks, another one of my favorites, came in a distant second with 38% of people choosing something salty. Just so you know.
3: Intelligence for your life.
2: And coming up, a new study has found another great benefit to exercising. We now know it's going to help you overcome cravings for unhealthy foods. 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Stand by.

0: 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More 80s and more 90s songs weekday evenings during the John Tesh Radio Show. If you're like me and you struggle to resist cookies, chips, and other snacks, especially in the middle of the day for me, researchers have discovered a simple solution for us. Try exercising more, because over time, exercise is proven to help you make healthier food choices. This comes from a study in the International Journal of Obesity. It involved over 2,000 people who normally did not exercise, but they agreed to follow a fitness plan, exercising at least 3 times a week for 3 months. The result, even though nobody was required to change their diet, researchers found the majority of exercises gradually ate more fruits, vegetables, and lean meat, while also eating fewer fried foods, sodas, and snacks. And the more intensely people exercised, the more healthfully they ate. Researchers say this is the latest proof that exercise has benefits that go way beyond improving your fitness. In fact, studies from Harvard found physical activity can actually rewire your brain by triggering the release of mood-boosting neurotransmitters. As your mood improves, you begin to look for other ways to make positive changes in your life. I love this. Like, for example, choosing to eat a salad for lunch instead of a fast food combo.
1: Intelligence for your life.
0: Just ahead, I'll share the new tactic for achieving all of your goals. It's known as the when, where, and what tactic. I'll have details next.

0: 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This is Feel Good 80s and 90s, weekday evenings on the John Tesh Radio Show. Let's talk goals. You know, it's a favorite topic of mine. Do you have one right now? Here's how to improve the odds you'll achieve your goal. Write down your intentions. This is according to the British Journal of Health Psychology. For the study, the researchers gathered people who wanted to exercise more and split them into three groups. The first group was only asked to keep an exercise journal. The second group was also asked to keep an exercise log, but they were also given pamphlets on the health benefits of exercise as motivation. Now, the third group, what did they do? They kept an exercise log too, but they were also asked to come up with a plan for when and where they would exercise. Specifically, they were asked to write this sentence: during the next week, I will do at least 20 minutes of exercise on this day, at this time, at this place. The result? In the first two groups, fewer than one out of three participants exercised at least once a week. But in the group that set an intention to exercise, detailing their plan, 91% of participants exercised at least once a week. So simply by writing down a plan, saying exactly when and where they intended to exercise, the participants were three times more likely to follow through.
1: Intelligence for your life with John Tesh.

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0: 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All right, let's talk about dogs, because I love talking about dogs.
1: Me too.
0: I grew up as a cat person, but now I've switched over to a dog person for the time being. Experts are saying stop talking to your dog and use your body language instead. Dogs can learn some words, but body language is the best way to go. And dogs have evolved to be excellent readers of body language, especially facial expressions. That's how dogs know what we're thinking or feeling. But often when we give verbal

0: verbal commands and hand signals.
1: Yeah.
0: At the same time, dogs read it as a mixed message. So animal behaviors say, spend a whole day not saying a word to your dog and just communicating with your body. When I smile at Leroy, when I don't say anything, I smile because I saw this piece before.
1: Yeah.
0: He leaves the room. It just freaks him out.
1: Is it a sign of aggression?
0: He would much rather. He knows the words eat, beach, stay, and coyote. That's all he knows. but it works for him. But he doesn't want it. Don't look at him. Do not look at him.
1: So I feel, first of all, I'm not going to stop talking to Leroy. It's how I interact with him. I'm going to keep talking to him.
0: Leroy's the family dog, folks, if you just checked in.
1: But I will say that, you know, obviously he doesn't speak English. And showing and look at what he does. Look at what he does when we're getting ready to leave the house. Even if we don't realize that we've shown our hand that we're leaving the house, he picks up on the body language, the movement, the packing up, and he knows, and he starts getting really depressed. Yeah. And if it looks like you're going to go on a trip, same thing. So we see this with our dog. I'm not going to give up talking to the dog.
0: Yeah. Well, if I put on a pair of nice shoes, he starts growling at me.
1: That's it. You're going to be gone for more than half an hour. I'm mad.

0: 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It's Feel Good Evenings with more of your favorite 80s and 90s songs. This is the John Tesh Radio Show. Time for a personal question, my intelligent friends. How's your mood right now? A little dark, maybe? Did you know that you can boost it in just 10 minutes and cut your risk of feeling edgy and irritable and restless right in half? Here's how you do it. Simply tidy up a small mess you're sick of looking at. So maybe your cluttered closets, messy desk, kitchen junk drawer. Integrative medicine expert Dr. Hyla Kass says we get an emotional boost from creating neatness out of chaos.
1: Intelligence for your life.

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0: 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More 80s and more 90s songs weekday evenings during the John Tesh Radio Show. So are you thinking right now about retiring early, perhaps? Well, check out this new intelligence before you make the decision, because according to a massive new study, voluntarily giving up your job may not be the best move for everybody's brain health. Researchers from Binghamton University analyzed data on millions of adults aged 50 to 75, including some who'd been able to retire early. The result, people who retired early were more likely to suffer from delayed recall, which is an important predictor of dementia. The researchers believe it's partly because when we stop working, we experience a huge reduction in the number of challenging mental tasks we tackle on a daily basis. They also found that early retirees tended to be more isolated and less likely to interact socially with others compared to those who retired later. Retiring early, it can also increase stress and lead to depression because of a perceived loss of purpose. Oh, that's big. So, if you're thinking about early retirement, first, crunch the numbers to make sure you can afford it, of course, but also make sure your post-retirement schedule includes regular mood-boosting and purpose-filled activities like volunteering and socializing with friends and family. That's good advice.
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This is Feel Good 80s and 90s, weekday evenings on the John Tesh Radio Show. Making you the smartest person in the room, it's John Tesh with Intelligence for Your Life. Let's talk about plants. Did you know that keeping plants in your home can reduce the inside air temperature by up to a full 10 to 15 degrees?

0: The reason? Plants go through a process called transpiration, where they absorb warming carbon dioxide from the air and release cooling water vapor. Even putting just a few potted plants in a sunny room will lower the temperature by a full 3 degrees. And here's another tip. Put desert plants like cacti in your bedroom because they only emit water vapor at night.
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0: Coming up in just a moment, there's a new dating trend we're going to tell you about. It's called goblin-timacy. Goblin-timacy, a mashup of goblin and intimacy. The idea is to show up on a first date as your most unfiltered, authentic self. Dating coaches say the instinct is right, but the execution, it can absolutely backfire. So I'll take you through this next.

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Now playing more of your favorite 80s and 90s songs on weekday evenings. This is the John Tesh Radio Show. There are some dating experts who are telling us that the secret to finding the right relationship today is to let your inner goblin show. The new dating trend is called goblintimacy. And instead of presenting a carefully edited version of yourself, it encourages people to be authentic from day one. That means being honest about your quirks and flaws and bad habits and even some of your emotional baggage. And in an era of AI-generated profiles, some daters are craving radical honesty. Dating coach Amy Chan is the author of Unsingle. She says, if somebody isn't interested in the real you, they're probably not the right match anyway.

0: Research shows authenticity helps reduce dating anxiety and create stronger connections. But as always, there's a catch. 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Showing up to a first date looking like a slob or unloading all your baggage isn't vulnerability, she says. It's disrespectful and oversharing. Experts say healthy intimacy develops in stages. You build trust over time, not all at once. And dumping your deepest issues on a stranger and expecting them to embrace it is probably asking too much. So, while being genuine is attractive, you shouldn't fully unleash your inner goblin on the first date. All of the experts seem to agree on that. And then again, the dating coach Amy Chan, her book is Unsingle.
1: Intelligence for your life.
0: And coming up, are you among the estimated 1 out of 5 adults who uses a sleep tracker to get better sleep? Or are you wondering if sleep tracking devices even work? I'm going to tell you what the Journal of Clinical Sleep Medicine discovered about sleep technology next.

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It's Feel Good Evenings with more of your favorite 80s and 90s songs. This is the John Tesh Radio Show. Let's start this piece on sleep off with the bottom line. The more we obsess about getting sleep through sleep tracking apps, the less likely we are to actually get results. Yeah, boom. This is the takeaway from the Journal of Clinical Sleep Medicine. Researchers there have found as more people use technology to track their sleep habits, the number of people having sleep problems has been increasing, not dropping. In fact, the trend is so common, researchers have a name for it, orthosomnia. Orthosomnia, it's insomnia caused by being obsessively worried about your sleep. Researchers say it's happening for two reasons. Number one, obsessing often means you're stressed about falling asleep. So even if a gadget inspires you to do something healthy, like going to bed an hour earlier, the fact that you're stressed means your body is releasing hormones like cortisol. That makes you more alert, the cortisol. Plus, most sleep tracking gadgets aren't even accurate. As an example, devices worn on the wrist often use your heart rate to determine if you're awake or asleep. But research shows that while you're in the deepest part of REM sleep, the stage when most dreams happen, your heart rate often increases.

0: 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Bottom line, experts say use trendy sleep trackers if you're curious about your sleep habits. 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

0: 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More 80s and more 90s songs weekday evenings during the John Tesh Radio Show. All right, we're going to talk summer traditions, 4th of July cookout, pool party to kick off the season. We do a lot of traditional stuff with our family with,
1: yes, sir,
0: now with 9 people. Even just making traditional summertime foods like potato salad counts. According to the University of Connecticut, when we participate in annual traditions, we feel less stressed because those types of benchmarks and rituals give our brain structure, regularity, and predictability. Your kids love rituals.
1: Love rituals. In fact, I read a recent study that said that 1 in 5 kids don't remember, any of the other stuff that happens aside from the trips and rituals that we go through as a family when they're young. So, they're not going to remember the sporting events necessarily. They're not going to remember all of the school events you showed up to, but they will remember the rituals. And we talked about this before. Even little rituals like sitting down and having dinner as a family every night improves grades, improves overall health outcomes for kids through their teenage years. They're more likely to stay off of drugs and going to get better grades. If you have these little rituals throughout their lives, it's super important. These touchstones are important for everybody.
0: And we just asked your kids where they wanted to go for grandma's recent birthday, big birthday, and they picked the same place we went 4 years ago.
1: Yeah,
0: because they love that ritual. It's the same thing with summer camp.
1: Oh yeah, exactly. Go back to the same place every year, and it becomes a part of who you are.
0: Yeah. Oh, nice.

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0: 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This is Feel Good 80s and 90s, weekday evenings on the John Tesh Radio Show. Alrighty, intelligent people, you want to nail your next job interview? Do this right beforehand. Crank up some music, specifically something with a heavy bass line. A recent study in the journal Social, Psychological, and Personality Science found that people felt more powerful after listening to bass-heavy songs compared to other upbeat, fast-paced music. It's because songs with a lot of bass, they convey a sense of strength, which people internalize. The researchers tested the psychological impact of over 30 songs and recommend queuing up your bass-heavy playlist right before a challenging task. It makes people feel inspired, self-assured, and determined.
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0: 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This is the John Tesh Radio Show. Time for some sleep trend news. And more couples are now apparently looking for homes with his and hers bedrooms because they simply get better sleep when they're alone. Some experts call it a sleep divorce, quote unquote. And according to the National Sleep Foundation, more than 25% of married couples now sleep in separate beds. And the National Association of Home Builders says 60% of custom homes being built now have dual master bedrooms. Guess what? Sharing a bed hasn't always been a thing. In the olden days, it was considered healthier to sleep apart because of a partner's foul smells. According to psychologist Dr. Wendy Troxell's book, Sharing the Covers, Every Couple's Guide to Better Sleep, bad morning breath was once thought to be a source of disease. It wasn't until the 1960s that people decided that sleeping in separate beds was a sign of a loveless marriage. But Dr. Troxell says a sleep divorce could be a very smart move. It's because, she says, men are more likely than women to have sleep disorders, including snoring and even sleep apnea. And when you combine that with the fact that women tend to be lighter sleepers, Dr. Troxell says this means married women are statistically the most likely to suffer from insomnia. So this sleep divorce might improve your sleep health and the health of your relationship.
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0: 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It's Feel Good Evenings with more of your favorite 80s and 90s songs. This is the John Tesh Radio Show. It's Intelligence for Your Life. I'm John Tesh with you as per always. We're going to tell you about the hottest new drink. It's known as Protein Coffee by adding protein powder or a little protein shake to your morning coffee. Nutritionists say they're on board with this as long as you do it correctly. UC San Francisco registered dietitian Bree Phillips says it could be a convenient way to supplement your diet, especially if you're somebody who skips breakfast or who struggles to get enough protein throughout the day. Put it in your coffee. But before you try it, make sure you actually need more protein. People who do are athletes, people trying to maintain muscle mass because they're on a GLP-1 medication, or who are elderly, or people on plant-based diets. But if you already get plenty of protein in your diet, you probably don't need to put a scoop in your coffee. Also, protein powders with coffee can upset your stomach, just so you know. And if you have any kind of kidney issue, talk to your doctor first. Also, hot coffee can make protein powders clump up. I've done this. It's disgusting. So try dissolving the protein in a little cool water first, or pour your coffee in a ready-to-drink protein shake. There you go. Profi or profi, whichever one it is. It's protein and coffee.
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0: And coming up, a growing number of people are now checking into what's known as grief retreats to deal with loss in a peaceful setting. And going through it with others, even strangers, is part of the healing. We'll tell you all about this next.

0: 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More 80s and more 90s songs weekday evenings during the John Tesh Radio Show. Of course, grief is something we all go through at one time or another, but more people are now deciding they don't want to go through it alone. That's one reason these grief retreats are becoming a growing wellness trend. These retreats bring people dealing with loss together in relaxing destinations where they can focus on healing and connection and self-care. Some programs combine traditional tools like journaling, meditation, and group counseling with activities like yoga and nature walks, massages, and mindfulness exercises. Some grief retreats take things even further. Some offer surf therapy, equine therapy with horses, cold water plunges, or guided wellness experiences designed to help people process loss in a supportive environment. The experts tell us the trend is tied to the ongoing loneliness epidemic. Research shows about one-third of adults are grieving a recent loss at any given time, and many report feeling isolated from friends and family. Psychologist Thea Gallagher says grief can feel even heavier when people go through it alone. Makes sense. And sharing experiences with others who understand it can reduce feelings of isolation and help people feel supported. The grief counseling industry is expected to grow significantly over the next few years, and these retreats are becoming one more option for people looking for connection, healing, and a path for moving forward after loss.
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0: And coming up, we've known for years that being vegetarian or vegan is proven to lower the risk for heart disease, cancer, diabetes, and more. However, we also know that plant-based diets can double your risk for suffering serious bone fractures. So in a moment, I'll give you some proven strategies that will protect your bones.

0: 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This is Feel Good 80s and 90s, weekday evenings on the John Tesh Radio Show. Studies show plant-based diets lower the risk for heart disease, cancer, and more. But there's an important caveat to plant-based diets that we need to talk about. They may double your risk for suffering serious bone fractures. So listen, this comes from a study involving more than 50,000 adults in the journal Biomed Central. What researchers found was that people who identified as vegan, they were twice as likely to suffer fractured or broken bones during the 20-year study compared to meat eaters. And among vegetarians and pescatarians, whose only protein source is fish, like me, the risk for broken bones was still 25% higher. Yikes. The reason? According to Ginger Hulton, a spokesperson for the Academy of Nutrition and Dietetics, it's mostly down to the lack of protein in the diets, since protein is an essential building block for strong bones. Plus, plant-based diets, they tend to discourage eating dairy products like cheese, milk, and eggs, which are rich sources of calcium. And research shows that when your body isn't getting enough calcium, it's going to steal that nutrient from your bones, which, of course, makes them weaker. It's why, if you're among the 1 in 10 North Americans who follow a strict plant-based diet, Hulton recommends loading up on calcium-rich foods like kale and bok choy and turnip greens. And for protein, the best plant-based sources are tofu, lentils, which I love, and nuts.
1: Intelligence for your life.
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0: headline for you. We now have a, this is not the headline, it's coming, but we have a family dog. The dog, yes. he's a terrier. His name is Leroy. He lives in a house that are surrounded by coyotes, so it's very dangerous here.
1: Wild.
0: But he goes back and forth to everybody's house. He's a cool dog. He's a terrier, so he's, you know, he's tough.
1: Mm-hmm.
0: And the reason we have this dog is because we want everybody in our family to live longer. And now a new analysis in the journal Circulation covered nearly 4 million people found that owning a dog cut the risk of dying from any cause by 24%.
1: Oh, it's so true.
0: For a heart attack survivors living alone, a dog dropped the risk by about one-third. The mechanism is a 1-2 punch. Here it is. Dog owners walk more mm-hmm. without ever calling it exercise.
1: Yep.
0: And petting a dog releases oxytocin, the bonding hormone.
1: It's relaxing. It gives you a sense of purpose. It gives you a sense of regularity where you are moving every single day. You get the steps in without realizing it. You get the steps in at the same time every day without realizing it. And you have those feelings of companionship. It checks literally every box for longevity. Having a dog that you have to walk is it's a game changer. And study after study show that the dog alone will do this for you because it makes you engage with these habits. Plus, I just like having a dog.
0: Yeah, me too.

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0: 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Here we go with a quick piece from our Success 101 files. Did you know when somebody sees you, they decide in 5 seconds whether or not to take you seriously? This comes from business professor Dr. Margaret Neal and her book, Getting What You Want. She says whether you need to address a rude doctor, dismissive boss, or if you need to rectify a problem with a business, when you walk into a situation, sit or stand tall with your chest open and your shoulders back and give direct eye contact. Not only will you be perceived as more powerful, but you'll feel more powerful because the posture is going to change your body chemistry, dialing down stress hormones and making you feel more confident. I love these tips. I use them all.
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0: 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More 80s and more 90s songs weekday evenings during the John Tesh Radio Show. All right, my friends, here we go with the number one exercise for you if you have any knee pain. It's bicycling. According to Baylor College of Medicine, bicycling will help you live longer, give you a stronger immune system. You'll be less likely to experience knee pain or osteoarthritis. The study was not done on athletes. They just looked at the exercise habits of regular people, and those who rode bikes regularly, they were far less likely to have osteoarthritis, which affects over 35 million North Americans right now, by the way. So it's sometimes called wear and tear arthritis because it primarily happens when the cartilage in a joint starts to break down. But pedaling in a circular fashion, it seems to help circulate joint fluid around the knee, which acts as a lubricant, helping to keep joints healthy. As far as a longer life, people who regularly ride bikes are 22% less likely to die prematurely. That's a big number. And to get those health benefits, including a longer life, you just need to ride an hour a week on a bicycle.
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3: 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Darlene from Mississauga. 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
1: How about this story? A Brampton couple, recently retired, has just won $70 million in the Lotto Max, and they are the most adorable couple ever. We're going to hear from them next.

0: today even better than yesterday. This is peak summer, 27 with sunshine. Gonna feel like 31. 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
0: Okay, I love this story. Have you heard about this couple from Brampton? Their names are Audrey and Wills. They're recently retired. Well, yeah, I'll bet. Mm-hmm. They just won $70 million in the Lotto Max. And you know, sometimes you see lottery winners and you're like, really, that person won? Yeah. This person who's like already got a boat, or this person who's like, this person won, really? This person, you can tell they're going to blow it and have a terrible existence with it. No, this couple, Audrey and Wills from Brampton, this is the couple that you absolutely want to win the lottery. They are adorable. They are so in love. Their warmth just like jumps out at you from the video that was dropped. And you'll hear their audio right here. You'll see what I mean. This is Audrey and Wills talking about how they found out they won the $70 million in the Lotto Max.
3: I checked my tickets first because she had the app on her phone, right?
4: So when I check it and it's, I said, Wills, look, it's $70. And he said, let me see. And I scan it again.
3: But when I look at it, I say, see some more zero down here.
4: And he said, it's not $70, it's $70 million. I said, what? So that's the time I really get excited and jump off the bed.
3: I always dream of winning, but not that amount.
5: They are so adorable.
0: They're so cute.
5: I wish I knew them before they won the money so I could say that I hung out with them, because they seem like they are a blast.
0: Yeah. No, obviously they're in a good mood. They just won $70 million.
5: Yeah.
0: But you can tell how genuine.
5: Yes.
0: Like, it seems like this is who they were before they won the $70 million. They're always joking with each other.
5: Yes.
0: Kind of pulling each other's leg. They're just really warm and sweet. This is them basically just, I mean, you can just feel their love coming through your car speakers here. Have a listen.
3: So as long as I have my wife, a nice home, and the sun is shining, everything is good. Really excited, you know? Audrey, I love you over the past 34 years. And you know that I love you too. So we get along quite nice. And we hope to continue this way.
4: Wills, you know I love you.
3: Yeah.
4: And I want the best for you.
3: Mm-hmm.
4: But I hope this money won't let you... won't let you change.
3: You know that I won't change that easy.
5: They're so sweet. And they have they have such a good relationship. You can hear it. Like, they're just joking around and everything's funny. I thought at one point she's going to be like, I love you, but I'm leaving. And I'm taking the money.
0: But it's mine.
5: Yeah, exactly.
0: It was my ticket.
5: They're so cute.
0: Oh, man. It felt like they were doing their wedding vows for each other,
5: right?
0: Or something there.
5: Yeah.
0: It seems like they had everything figured out already without this money. I don't know how much they're going to change with the money, but it got us thinking. You know, of course, you see someone winning that much money, you start thinking, you know, what would that mean for you? I'm wondering, I don't want to know what you do with the money. I don't care. We've heard that question before.
5: Right,
0: I
5: want everyone's going to go on vacation, buy a house,
0: pay off their mortgage, whatever. That's, we already know that. I want to know, what's one thing that $70 million still wouldn't fix for you?
5: Oh.
0: Imagine you woke up, $70 million in your bank account from the OLG. It's great. It fixes a lot. Money
5: fixes a lot
0: money,
5: of things.
0: Money doesn't buy happiness, but it does fix a lot of problems.
5: Right.
0: What's one thing $70 million still wouldn't fix for you?
5: Like, instantly I would say it's probably not going to fix my migraines, but then I'm like, no, it probably would fix my migraines because...
0: you can go get all the best treatment in the world for
5: but
0: the
5: not
0: migraines.
5: Even for the... I wouldn't even need treatment because I would be on vacation all the time.
0: Actually, yeah, because
5: I think it would just disappear.
0: You were saying when you were in Italy and sleeping well and doing all the things and eating all the
5: no
0: great
5: migraines.
0: Food, you had no migraines.
5: Yeah.
0: Which in the whole time I've known you, in the 5 years I've known you, you've never had a 2-week stretch without migraines.
5: Right. So, yeah, so that's why I don't think the money would fix it in the sense that I could relax and just do whatever I wanted to.
0: Yeah.
5: I think more things that are not fixable, like all the teenage rage in my life.
0: Teenage rage. And you know what? I would actually, that might get even worse because if your kids who are 16
5: and 13, almost 14,
0: they know you've come across this money.
5: Right.

0: they might start to become a little entitled.
1: Am I going to have this? Yeah. Oh my God, but like, why can't you buy me that?
0: It'd be really hard to say no to anything.
1: Yeah. So I think that would not get fixed. I think that would actually
0: get worse.
1: Yeah, make it way worse.
0: That's a really good answer. I'm going to say for me, $70 million would fix a lot, but one thing it would not fix is my sleep schedule.
1: Why not?
0: Well, because honestly, I mean, I can say this now. I don't know if my opinion would change if I actually had 70 schmil in my bank account, but I'm going to say I wouldn't quit my job.
1: Right.
0: Because this job brings me a lot of joy. I love coming in here with the four of us and joking and laughing. Like, I don't laugh this much in my regular life. I love being on vacation. It's awesome. I love the sleep. I don't laugh this much.
1: And a lot of people say that and they'll be like, oh, I can't wait. If I won, I would totally quit my job. Like, that day I would go in and tell everyone off and I... And I'm like... I don't know. I like my job.
0: So I would be super rich, but I would still be sleep deprived and groggy and a little cranky at times. So it wouldn't fix that for me.
1: Okay.
0: So we want to know, what's one thing $70 million still wouldn't fix for you? Give us a think about it. It's not an easy question this morning. 416-872-CHFI. Call us right now. It's 10.

0: 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This is the part of the show where I tee up for you all the money you could win. So let me set the table for you. Coming up at 6 o'clock, that's your first chance to win some money. 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We got $1,000 up for grabs at 7 o'clock. 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
5: This is by traffic. I'm Eva Fragiscados. Good morning. North and southbound 400 ramps to the eastbound 401. They are closed off. That's all because of a collision. You'll want to avoid that area this morning. Westbound on the 401, the ramp to Mavis is closed off for construction. Eastbound 401 Express at Port Union, we've got construction there. And southbound

0: Hawthorne ramp to the West QEW closed for construction. 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
3: All right, so we just heard from this Brampton couple that won $70 million in the Lotto Max. They are ecstatic. They were always ecstatic. We want to know, though, what would $70 million still not fix for you?

0: a rare day off today for your Toronto Blue Jays, and then they open up a three-game set with the St. Louis Cardinals down at the Rogers Centre. It's their final series before the MLB trade deadline. That is Monday at 6 p.m. A lot of changes probably coming.
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0: Okay, so you just heard from an adorable lottery-winning couple from Brampton. Won $70 million, and man, they are everything. Mm-hmm. With their love and their warmth for each other, good for them. Congratulations. We're taking it and spinning it the other way and saying, if you want $70 million, what's something that it still wouldn't fix for you?
3: Right, because they seem like they have such a great relationship, and it's perfect. Like, so they don't need to fix that.
0: They didn't need any fixing.
3: Right. Yeah. Right, so the $70 million is like a bonus for them.
0: Cherry on top.
3: Right, but there's some stuff that money just can't buy.
0: Yeah. Well, and, you know, look, we know a lot of the typical answers are like, you know, health and sickness or having lost a loved one. We get that. We see your text coming in. We're looking for maybe the lighter side of it here. What's one thing $70 million still wouldn't fix for you? Let's go to Jim in Scarborough.
4: That would be a difficult question, but time.
0: Time.
3: Yeah.
4: Time with family. Because I may win $70 million, but I ain't giving it to my family.
0: Mm-hmm.
4: So they got to still work. I don't.
0: Right.
4: Some time help. $70 million would help quite a bit to solve a lot of your issues.
3: Right.
4: But it's time and help. The things that you get, you can't get back.
3: Yeah, exactly.
0: The most important resource in the world is our time, isn't it?
4: It is.
0: Truly non-replenishable.
3: And I think we're having a discussion about this as well, about your health, like you said, too. It'll fix some things. It might make it better, but some health issues it won't fix.
4: Yeah. Some it won't.
3: Right.
4: There's just some that won't. We went through it with my grandma, with my mother-in-law 2 years ago, and it didn't matter. All the money in the world couldn't make this time.
0: I suppose you could get better at proactive healthcare and getting in front of things, but yeah, there's certain things that are going to happen that you just simply can't do anything about. But
4: you just simply can't do it.
0: Yeah.
4: That's right. So,
0: Jim, it's a great answer, great perspective. Thanks for the call.
4: You're welcome. Have a great day.
0: You too. Bye-bye.
5: So for me,
0: something $70 million wouldn't fix?
5: Yes, would be my all-dressed chip addiction.
3: Just make it worse.
0: I think it'd make it worse. You'd start putting like fancy truffles on
5: your... I would start
0: your...
5: importing chips from around the world.
3: Yeah, all the fancy all-dressed.
0: You'd be a chip connoisseur. Okay, lots of texts coming in. $70 million wouldn't fix for me. This text here from Anita in Toronto says, wouldn't fix the fact that I'm very short, just under 5 feet. I would still need people to help me reach the top shelf at the grocery store.
3: Well, Anita, that $70 million would fix that for you. You could just get a personal shopper to do all your shopping for you.
0: Hire a personal shopper.
3: Yes.
0: That's good. That's true. Yeah.
3: Tamara texting in, OMG, it wouldn't fix my husband's toxic ex. You can't fix that.
0: No, you can't. In fact, it might make them more toxic if they know you're rich, too. They might be coming after
3: exactly.
0: you.
3: Yeah, exactly.
0: Everyone comes out of the woodwork. Denise from Hamilton says, $70 million, I would still make dumb decisions.
3: Aww.
0: You'd probably make even dumber
3: decisions.
0: Because now there's nothing holding you back from acting on those.
3: Another text coming in from Hazel, it wouldn't buy me my youth.
0: That's
3: true.
0: Yep.
3: You're not going to get your youth back.
0: Jeremy texting in saying money probably would never fix my terrible golf slice. That's from Jeremy, who actually came out to the Putt for Pups tournament.
3: And how was his golf
0: swing? I didn't get to see. He was a lovely man. We chatted for a while. I didn't get to see his swing. So.
3: It could fix it, though, because you could
0: golf
3: get lessons.
0: Yeah,
3: exactly.
0: Totally. Yeah.
3: Okay, finally, Adam from Brampton. This one's for you, Gurdeep.
0: Oh.
3: He says, Gurdeep, I know something it won't fix for you. You finding a lady. I'm kidding, buddy. But it's true, because that money probably will...
0: It would make it harder.
3: But it would bring you a lot of ladies that probably want to date you, but it doesn't mean it's the right one.
0: No, you got to question their intentions if they know you've won $70 million.
3: Yeah.
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8: Hi, good morning. It is 5:30, Thursday morning. Going to be a beautiful day, already 18 degrees. Let's check in with Eva.
9: Good morning. WestJet employees could go on strike as soon as Sunday at midnight. The union representing 4,400 flight attendants at WestJet has issued a 72-hour strike notice. The Canadian Union of Public Employees says the airline quickly followed the union's actions by issuing a 72-hour lockout notice. The union says

As the two sides remain far apart on key issues, including compensation for unpaid work on the ground. Data centers have been put on hold in Mississauga as city council voted in favor of a moratorium while it studies their impact and how they would be regulated. The city will also consult residents, indigenous communities, and the industry. Toronto City Council will discuss two data center projects in Etobicoke and Scarborough at a meeting today. A new U.S. study finds more screen time means more problems for kids. The new advisory stresses that excess screen use is linked to learning difficulties, developmental delays, and mental health issues. Experts say children under 18 months should have no screen time, under 6 years old, less than an hour each day, and 6 to 18-year-olds should have a maximum of 2 hours per day. In sports, Jays beat the Nationals 5-2. Toronto Tempo face Minnesota Lynx tonight at 8. CHY weather. Today, sunny with a high of 28. A few clouds tonight with a low of 16. And sun and cloud tomorrow with a chance of showers and a high of 27. Right now, it's 18 degrees.

Steph is feeling lighter today. Yes. She did something very therapeutic yesterday that she is going to highly recommend for all of us. I've never done it. She'll tell us about it coming up.

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3: Oh.
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3: Whoa. And this is so dramatic.
2: I would like to say goodbye to more things in life, I think.
3: Okay.
2: I'll tell you.
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0: Okay, Steph, what a dramatic tease. You said goodbye, and it feels so good. What are we talking about? What did you do?
3: I don't know if you've ever done this. I've never done it, because I've always contemplated doing this. I didn't know if it was mean. I've seen other people do this to me, and I'm like, why did that happen? And it's very upsetting. So What happened yesterday is I was sitting at an appointment, And I was just scrolling through. Something popped up on my Facebook, and I was like, oh, let me go check Facebook. I'm not usually on there a lot. Yeah. But since coming back from Italy, a lot of my relatives are on Facebook, so I've been on Facebook more often than I usually would be. And I'm seeing posts from people that I have no clue who they are. Because when I started my Facebook, I was back in BC and I was doing a morning show there. And there

0: It was this competition to get as many followers as you can. Whoever got it, then I just got praise. So I ended up getting like 1,200 followers.
1: Like people you don't even know.
0: Within like a week.
1: And did so you follow them back?
0: I don't know. I think on Facebook you just become friends.
1: Oh, your friends. Yes. So it's like a handshake.
0: Yes, it's different than Instagram.
1: Okay.
0: And so I was just like, okay. I was like, that's cool. That was fun for that time. But since I really haven't been on Facebook and I don't use it for work, I post more like family stuff or like nothing.
1: Right.
0: So I'm like, why do I have these people on my Facebook still? And I just started unfriending.
1: You did a Facebook purge.
0: I was at 1685.
1: Okay.
0: For friends. And I'm like, I don't even know half these people.
1: How many friends did you delete?
0: I'm now at 804.
1: Half.
0: Half.
1: You cut half your friends.
0: But they're not my friends.
1: They're not my friends. I mean, friends in terms of the technical definition of what a friend is on Facebook.
0: What I have left now on my Facebook is family, is like my legit friends. But then also I have like people.
1: You have 800 legit friends?
0: Well, no. So I have family.
1: Uh-huh.
0: I have my legit friends.
1: Yeah.
0: And then I have friends from like high school who added me, who I'm like, okay, we talked and I would feel bad erasing you because I don't know. We didn't.
1: But when's the last time you've seen them or conversed with them?
0: So this is why I'm like, I really want to cut back more, but I don't know now who to keep cutting back. And do I need to cut back more?
1: This is like the human version of spring cleaning.
0: Oh, so I felt so good because I'm like, I don't honestly know these people. And they keep popping up on my newsfeed. And I'm missing the posts from the people that I actually want to see.
1: Right, it's clogging up your feed.
0: Yeah.
1: I mean, think about, I've never done this, but I'm thinking about how good I feel after I do a clothing purge and I donate a bunch of clothes or I give away a bunch of clothes or I give stuff away. You feel lighter. You feel like you're walking on air. It must be the same feeling, but the digital version.
0: Yeah, it's so nice. Because now, last night, I popped back onto Facebook, and I'm seeing posts from my family, from my friends.
1: Right.
0: And like, I'm like, oh.
1: Triaged your feed.
0: This is what Facebook is supposed to be about. You're supposed to be seeing things about the people that you care about.
1: I feel like I need to, I'm not really on Facebook. I have an account, but I haven't opened Facebook in years. I feel like I need to do this on Instagram.
0: I know. I think Instagram's going to be next.
1: Yeah.
0: Yeah.
1: You got to carve out some time for this.
0: I know. It does. It takes a while. Honestly, I started yesterday during my appointment, which was at like 9:30, 9:45, and it kept going. I wasn't fully done till like 2 or 3 because I would just take a break and then go back and then.
1: And now your mind is probably so determined to finish. You want to get it done.
0: I do.
1: What do you think your final number will get down to in your finish? You got it from 1,600 to 800. What do you think is the real number you want to be at?
0: I think I'm probably going to be around like 500-600, which I'm okay with.
1: Yeah.
0: Because I do have a lot of extended family on there.
1: Sure.
0: And I noticed that one of my extended cousins deleted me. And I'm like, see, I don't like that feeling because I'm like, nothing
1: happened.
0: You don't
1: like that feeling. You just did that to 800
0: people.
1: But
0: I did it to people who I'm not related to or like really close with. Like, I honestly didn't even know these
1: people. Somewhere in BC, there's 800 people who are shedding a single tear.
0: I doubt it. Steph
1: unfriended me.
0: I doubt they're shedding any tears at all.
1: Who cares? It feels good.
0: It does.

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1: Do you know how much money you just won?
2: $2,000.
1: Yeah!
2: Oh, my gosh.
1: Oh, my gosh. Do you know why we're calling?
2: Yes, I do. Cash call.
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1: With CHY Traffic, I'm Eva Frajascados. Ongoing problems, north and southbound 400 ramp to the eastbound 401. It remains closed, and this is all because of a collision. Eastbound 401 at Mavis and the collector's right lane closed for construction. McCowan ramps to the east 401 are shut down. Westbound 401, the ramp to Mavis is closed for construction. There's no shortcut for saving time, but saving money is simple. 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
0: Okay, so this is not a complaint, just an observation. I've never been to Steph's place, and that's fine. You've actually never been to my place either, so I'm not saying like, oh, why haven't I been to your place? But earlier this week, you're like, yeah, why haven't you come over? You said to me, and I always said, well, I'm not just going to show up. I need an invite.
3: No.
0: And you said you're invited anytime.
3: Yes, because let's go back. Let's go back. Let me take you back a little bit.
0: Oh, take me back, Steph.
3: Take you back. So when we first started hanging out, and Pooja kept inviting us over, and then it never happened to her.
0: Has she invited us over?
3: She did, but then she never ended up having like her pool parties because she had her kids. Like you guys have gone previously.
0: Yeah, I've been to her place over the years.
3: But that never happened with since we've been all together. And then there was a point where I'm like, oh, you guys just should come over. We never actually booked anything. We never made a time. But then a couple of years ago, Pooja came by and it was like a last minute thing. She just texted me and she's like, I'm going to bring something by. I'm like, okay. I'm like, but stay a bit. And then you were like, what? What happened? How come I didn't get the invite? And I'm like, well, you didn't get the invite because like Pooja literally just stopped by.
0: You guys also live a lot closer.
3: We do live a lot closer. And then when you guys went to the Coldplay concert, I said before the Coldplay concert, I said, come by, park in my driveway, and then you guys can walk to. But
0: we didn't drive to the Coldplay concert.
3: But then you changed your plans.
0: The plan was always to Subway because it's better to Subway
3: I was telling you at the beginning to drive there, park there, whatever. Anyways, you guys didn't end up coming, and I said, okay, but you guys have to come by one day. Come by. Let's figure something out. Come by whenever you want.
0: See, okay,
3: you're never in my area either.
0: That's not an invite. I would come to your area if you firmly say, hey, this is the date, you're invited. Saying to someone you're invited anytime is pretty much the lamest thing you can say to someone.
3: No, because the rest of my friends take that as, hey, what are you doing this weekend? I'm going to stop by.
0: So you're putting it on me to invite myself over.
3: No, but I'm just saying the rest of my friends have an open invite, and when they want to come over, they come over.
0: No, you have to. That's not how it works. You got to invite
3: someone. Then we're not really friends.
0: You can't just say, come by anytime and show up at your house at 4 a.m. on a Saturday.
3: No, you have to say. No, I'm not having a formal dinner party where I'm like, please show up at this time.
0: It's like, hey, this Saturday, what are you doing? Why don't you come by? You can't just say, come by anytime.
3: Why does it work for my other friends?
0: Because I don't know, that's weird.
3: I guess we're real friends.
0: Your friends are lame.
3: No, they're not. Okay. They just stop by when they want.
0: I'll tell you what, you guys decide.
1: Five calls.
4: Decide it all.
0: Does an open invite count as an actual invite? That's the five calls decide it all. Pretty simple today. Give us a call, 416-872-CHFI.
3: If you were really my friend, you would come over.
0: It's not a real invite. When he is an Italian, no better. You need a real invite. 5:58 right now. Let's get a news update with Eva.
5: Good morning. WestJet travelers may need to change their plans as a possible strike looms. The union representing 4,400 flight attendants says it has issued a 72-hour strike notice and could go on strike as early as midnight Sunday. QP says the two sides remain far apart on key issues and that the airline issued a 72-hour lockout notice after it was given strike notice. WestJet has been allowing passengers with flights scheduled between today and August 4th to make a one-time change or cancel it with no fee. As we get closer to the long weekend, you may need to keep an umbrella handy. We're expecting unsettled weather, with Saturday expected to be the most unsettled day with rain showers and thunderstorms. Sunday could also see some wet weather before drier weather moves in for the holiday Monday. It's day two of the final Toronto City Council meeting before October's municipal election. On the table today, the FIFA World Cup and whether hosting games was worth the money, and data centers. In Mississauga, data centers have been put on hold after its city council voted in favor of a moratorium while it studies their impact and how they would be regulated. In sports, Jays beat the Nationals 5-2. Toronto Tempo faced Minnesota Lynx tonight at 8. CHFI weather. Today, sunny with a high of 28. A few clouds tonight with a low of 16. And sun and cloud tomorrow with a chance of showers and a high of 27. Right now, it's 18 degrees.

0: right. Coming up for $300 because we have not had a winner for a couple of days. You know what time it is. It's Word World Party Time. Excellent.
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15: With CHY Traffic, I'm Eva Frajescatos. Ongoing problems, north and southbound 400 ramp to the eastbound 401. It remains closed, and this is all because of a collision. Eastbound 401 at Mavis and the collector's right lane closed for construction. McCowan ramps to the east 401 are shut down. Westbound 401, the ramp to Mavis is closed for construction. There's no shortcut for saving time, but saving money is simple. 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
19: All right, coming up, we got Word Whirl for $300. 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
20: For all that's

0: fun to play. So hard to say. And we have a first-timer with us, Jarrell from Bowmanville this morning. Jarrell, what's going on in Bowmanville?
1: Good morning, Gurdeep. Bowmanville. I'm good. How are you?
0: Yeah, we're good. You're answering on behalf of the entire city of Bowmanville. Bowmanville's good, right?
1: It is. It's perfect. It's a great city.
0: I've been to Bowmanville. I've driven through Bowmanville many times. If you're on the 401 East heading towards Ottawa, Montreal, or wherever, you'll pass Bowmanville. I went there once to do a couple of laps at the Canadian Tire Motorsports or the Canadian Motorsports track.
1: Yeah, Mossport.
0: Mossport. Yeah. I was there doing, I did laps in like a race car. It was amazing, but terrifying. The G-Force was crazy. You ever been out there?
1: I have, yeah.
0: Okay, nice. Now, is that the number one attraction in Bowmanville, or is there something else you can sell me on?
1: It is a big attraction here. We do have a go-kart as well, like indoor go-kart, go-karting and stuff.
0: Love a go-kart.
1: We have movie theaters. We have everything around us.
0: Love it. Love it. Okay, yes. Jarrell working for the Tourism Board of Bowmanville.
1: I've been trying forever to get on this station. This is my first time.
0: Yes, okay.
1: So hopefully I win.
0: Give it up for Jarrell. I've been trying for a while. He gets through this. Jarrell, you are an example of persistence. Stick with it. Keep listening. You get through. You got $300 staring you down. I don't even have to explain to you how the game works if you're a regular, right?
1: I am, yes.
0: Okay, so Pooja is on vacation in the Bahamas. Actually, I believe she's back today. She sent in a word, and this is what she chose.
2: Overheat.
0: Okay. All right. Overheat. She says that's maybe she was in Bahamas. It was very hot. I'm going the other way. I'll tell you why, Jarrell. I grabbed some gelato yesterday, and I was so excited. I got one scoop of espresso and one scoop of pistachio.
2: Oh, delicious.
0: Terrific mix.
2: Yes. Good mix.
0: And I dove into it so hard. I hit it a little too hard, if you know what I mean. And I got a brain freeze.
2: Oh, yeah.
1: Ooh.
2: Yeah.
0: So, Pooja's...
1: Brain freeze or overheat?
0: Brain freeze or overheat. Jarrell, what do you think? Team Pooja or Team Gurdeep?
1: I'm going Team Pooja. That's on vacation.
0: Okay. Is it because you just want to be on vacation?
1: I do, yes.
0: Okay. All right. You don't want the gelato. You want to be on vacation. Jarrell is going overheat.

0: Team Pooja for $300. Steph, let's give it a whirl.
1: Brain freeze.
2: Overheat.
1: Brain freeze.
0: Jerome, so sorry, buddy. That sounded cool, though, when it whirled up, though, didn't it? That sounded like I was playing the drums. Oh, man, okay. I'm so sorry. Jerome, listen, we're so happy you listen every day. We're so happy you got through. Keep on trying for this and other contests. You might get on with us again, okay?
3: I will. Maybe I'll get $1,000 at 7 o'clock.
0: Hey, maybe if you entered yesterday, we don't pick that. That could be you. Shout out Bowmanville. We'll talk to you again.
3: Okay, perfect. Thanks, guys.
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0: Hey, remember how last year all we heard about was how the Jays, the vibes in the clubhouse were immaculate? Immaculate vibes. Well, this year, they're not so immaculate. And one prominent Blue Jay just confirmed it. Ooh, I've got that coming up for you in the Daily Dubs.

0: We're just not nearly as close-knit of a group as we were last year. I think it's a mixture of a lot of things. I think it's a mixture of frustration, a mixture of feeling like we haven't been at full go from week one, to be honest. It's maybe guys trying to go a different way to find themselves. I don't think we necessarily have a mixture of characters we've had in the past. Max Scherzer hasn't been around as much. Losing Chris Bassett was maybe bigger of a loss than we all thought it would be. I think it has more to do with everyone being frustrated, maybe even frustrated at each other.
1: Oh, wow.
0: End quote. Gausman, by the way, is expected to be traded ahead of the trade deadline. He did go on to take some blame himself, saying he hasn't been good enough this season. The trade deadline is this Monday, August 3rd at 6 p.m. Sounds like big changes coming for the Jays. I really appreciate that honesty.
1: Right.
0: Because some players would just paper it over and not address it.
1: Right.
0: I love that he tackled it head on, because we all assume when you're not winning, it's
1: right.
0: not fun.
1: Something's going on.
0: The vibes are not good
1: right.
0: this year. Yeah. Crazy. All right, what do you got?
1: Okay. Also a little crazy is that 1 in 5 kids between 6 and 11 think that fruit and veggies come from... where?
0: I did see this headline.
1: They come from the store.
0: Oh, boy.
1: That's what kids think.
0: When you say kids, are we talking like 5-year-olds or
1: between
0: like teenagers?
1: Between 6 and 11.
0: Okay, by 11, I feel like you should probably start to know better.
1: Yeah, so they kind of, like, so they're not wrong. They do come from the store, but they're missing, like, all the steps in between is the problem.
0: Kids also come from the stork berry, right?
1: Yes, they do. They come from the hospital berry.
0: Yeah.
1: So kids also thought that broccoli were trees, like, legit.
0: Thought that they were trees,
1: which is
0: baby
1: cute.
0: Tree.
1: And it's pretty adorable. But they weren't really sure where bananas and apples came from. They didn't know if they grew on trees. 4 in 10 didn't know that potatoes were in the ground.
0: Potats.
1: There were even kids who thought that some everyday foods came from animals.
0: Oh, such as?
1: They didn't list that.
0: Okay.
1: And 1 in 10 younger kids believe that crumpets were an animal product.
0: Oh, wait, so what are crumpets again?
1: They're the little, like the little English muffins.
0: Oh, okay.
1: But they're like more
0: pancake-y.
1: They
0: thought they were animal products?
1: Yeah. So I think there needs to be a little bit more education on maybe where fruit and veggies come from. But the funny thing is that they're not off base, because a lot of food comes from farms and plants. So maybe they're just getting all that mixed up, right?
0: Like, yeah, maybe. Maybe their schools need to take them on a field trip to a farm.
1: But the problem is that the parents also don't have all the answers. They admitted that they were stumped by their kids' food questions about pasta, broccoli, and yogurt being some of the hardest things to explain.
0: Steph, can you explain pasta?
1: Well, it's flour. It's semolina.
0: Yeah.
1: And they make it in the factory and they blend it with water.
0: Yeah, that seems reasonable.
1: So, I don't know. But I think it's just because the world is all packaged now. And that's what happens, right?
0: But also, like, I feel for parents in the 80s and stuff before. But, like, with the internet now, Google, ChatGPT, you can get answers pretty quickly.
1: Yeah.
0: Not that complicated.
1: Yeah, I think there needs to be more field trips.
0: Yeah.
2: Coming up next on the Pooja and Gurdeep Show.
0: We got your Thursday nearly impossible question. It is coming up right after Bruno Mars' Risk It All.

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1: With Pooja and Gurdeep.
2: Okay, 38% of employees, or Fishtivers, say they'd happily skip this workplace tradition if they could.
3: Yes.
2: You pointed out that it's been a lot of inside of Fishtivers' mind.
4: Well, he comes up with these questions, and there's been a lot of workplace content this week. So I feel like this is Fishtifer just venting about the things.
2: Because he's off tomorrow for a week.
4: Yeah, it's true. 38% of employees say they'd happily skip this workplace tradition if they could. What do you think it is? Give us a call, 416-872-2434. That's 416-872-CHFI. All right, right now let's get you a news update with Eva.
5: Good morning. 4,400 WestJet flight attendants could go on strike as soon as midnight Sunday. The union representing them says it has issued a 72-hour strike notice as the union and the airline remain far apart on key issues, including ground pay. The union says WestJet issued a 72-hour lockout notice after it was given strike notice. Passengers with flights scheduled any time between today and August 4th can make a one-time change or cancel it with no fee. Prime Minister Mark Carney is rejecting the idea that Canada should curb the supply of vital resources like oil to retaliate against tariffs. He says he doesn't plan to use oil exports as leverage in the ongoing trade war with the U.S., saying he doesn't see the value in it. He also says people trust Canadians and he wants to keep it that way. A fresh round of U.S. tariffs are set to take effect on August 19th. Rain is expected to put a damper on the long weekend. While we'll have plenty of sunshine in the city today and tomorrow, Saturday and Sunday will likely be wet with rain showers and possible thunderstorms before drying out for the holiday Monday. In sports, Jays beat the Nationals 5-2. Toronto Tempo faced Minnesota Lynx tonight at 8. CHFI weather. Today sunny with a high of 28. A few clouds tonight with a low of 16. And sun and cloud tomorrow with a chance of showers and a high of 27. Right now it's 18 degrees.
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0: Okay, 38% of employees say that they would happily skip this workplace tradition if they could. What is it?
1: Bob texting in saying the dreaded morning meeting.
0: Oh.
1: Oh.
0: All the meetings.
1: Imagine you had a morning meeting every day.
0: No. Oh. I don't want to imagine that.
1: I'm so glad we only do ours once a week.
0: Yes.
1: Yeah. More of your guests is coming up after Tony. Braxton.

0: The Nearly Impossible Question.
1: With Pooja and Gurdeep.
2: Okay, 38% of employees say that they would happily skip this workplace tradition if they could. What do you think it is?
3: Okay, why don't we take some calls here? We'll start off with Amanda in Brampton.
4: Christmas parties?
3: Oh, that's a good guess. Christmas parties. Those are fun, though.
2: Sometimes.
3: Unless you don't want to see work people outside
2: right.
3: of work.
2: Unless you're sick of the work
4: alcohol.
2: People.
3: Yeah.
2: And the alcohol.
3: That's true.
2: It's a bonus.
3: Yeah, I guess we haven't done Christmas parties in a while, so I kind of miss them.
2: I don't
3: them.
2: Even remember the last time we
3: but
2: did
3: But if we
2: one.
3: Did them every year, I'd probably be like, oh, I'm going to skip this
2: yeah,
3: one.
2: Yeah, yeah.
3: Hey, good guess, Amanda. Not the answer, though.
4: Thank you. Have a good day.
3: You too.
2: John from Mississauga, what's your guess?
5: Hi, Steph. Good morning.
2: Good morning.
5: I think it's skipping when they do Secret Santa at Christmas.
2: Oh. Yeah, you
3: yes.
2: know what? That is annoying. Don't give me more presents to buy.
3: Yes.
5: Yeah.
3: It's such a
5: you
3: good guess.
5: It's a piece of... you don't want or something.
2: Yeah, exactly. It's like, hey, the limit is $5.
3: Yeah, what am I going to get you? Like a bagel? Like, also, if you pull a name of someone you don't like particularly like at work.
2: Or you don't know like, them. You're like, what do I
3: like,
2: get them?
3: I don't know this person. I don't even like them. What am I supposed to get them?
2: Yeah.
3: Good guess, John. Not the answer, though.
5: Okay, guys. Have a good day.
3: You too.
2: Let's go to St. Catharines. Mike, what's your guess?
6: Is it the office birthday party?
2: Oh,
3: the office birthday party. I'll tell you what, it's not the right answer, Mike, but it is by far the closest to the right answer that we've had.
6: Right,
3: if you think of something else sort of along those lines, give us a call back.
6: Sounds good. You guys have a great day.
3: You too. So 38% of employees say they'd happily skip this workplace tradition if they could. That's your hint. Mike saying office birthday, he's around it.
2: Yeah, very close.
3: Okay, if you got a guess, 416-872-CHFI, give us a call right now.
2: Pooja texts in. She said she doesn't like the workplace tradition of small talk.
3: Oh, yeah. That's very Pooja.

0: Good morning. Your nearly impossible question, if you're just joining us. 38% of employees say they'd happily skip this workplace tradition if they could. What is up with Fisher lately, eh? All the workplace things yesterday was like, didn't want to run into someone from the workplace outside of work.
1: He's telling us all of his secrets because then he's off tomorrow for a week. So he's just giving us all the hints.
0: I feel like, he comes up with the questions, and I feel like these NIQs, these nearly impossible questions, are just manifesting
1: our lived experiences, like you say.
0: Subconscious. Yes. Yeah. Okay. All right. Well, try to channel Fishtifer here. 38% of employees say they'd happily skip this workplace tradition if they could. What does Fishtifer want to skip? 416-872-CHFI.
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4: With CHY Traffic, I'm Eva Fragiscados. On the southbound 427, looks like south of the 401, one lane is closed off for a collision. It's slow from approaching the 401. North and south 400 ramps to the east 401. They remain closed off for a collision. It could be closed off throughout the morning rush. 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

0: and Gurdeep.
1: Okay, this one proven tricky today. Fishtifer's angry this week, man. He's giving us some hard questions.
2: Thank he's God he's going to be off for a bit.
1: Workplace frustrations. Yeah, Fishtifer's on vacation starting tomorrow for a week. I mean, it couldn't come any sooner. Guy needs a break.
2: Seriously.
1: Okay, so Fishtifer says 38% of employees, 38% of Fishtifer's.
2: Yeah. Say they,
1: Fishtifer's. 38% of Fishtifer's say they'd happily skip this workplace tradition if they could. What do we think it is? We did get a call that said...
2: Very close.
1: Yeah, that said the workplace birthday party.
2: Right.
1: And we're like, it's close. It's close to the birthday part of that. Amanda in Brampton, what do you think?
3: Is it the office potluck?
1: No, you're getting further away now.
3: Okay, thank you.
1: Okay.
2: Mary from Toronto, what's your guess?
4: Is it a retirement party?
2: Retirement party.
1: Good guess.
2: Good guess.
1: Not the answer, though.
4: Okay, thank Bye. You. Have a good day.
1: You too, Mary. Desmond from Mississauga with a great radio voice. What is your guess?
5: My guess is barbecue.
1: Barbecue. Oh, man, I wouldn't want to skip the barbecue. Oh,
2: I wish we had office barbecues. Can we start that?
1: Now I'm craving a barbecue. A little hot dog.
2: Okay,
1: burger.
2: Let's get on this.
1: Yeah, seriously. Desmond.
2: Great answer.
1: Great answer. Don't skip that. Not the answer, though.
5: All right, great. Guys, have a great day then.
1: You too.
2: All right, let's go to Sherry in Hampton. What's your guess to the nearly impossible question?
6: Signing cards.
2: You got it!
1: Sherry, the answer is yes, signing a birthday card for a coworker. We all know that's happened around the office. Pass around the card. Don't let them see it. Sign it.
2: Why does that
1: nice
2: bother
1: message.
2: People so much? Just sign the card.
1: I know, it's not that
2: Chris,
1: big of a...
2: why does it bother you?
1: Yeah, like, Fishtifer, just... why do you hate this so much?
6: You don't even know what to say anymore.
7: Because you have to think, you have to be creative, you have to remember all the funny things.
2: Do
7: and
2: you?
7: Like, because you're also reading what other people wrote, and I feel like I'm judging what other people wrote and they're judging what
2: I
7: write.
2: You should be reading what other people wrote in the card. It's not your card. Just write happy birthday, love, Chris.
7: Also, if it was you guys, I would love it. But there's, you know, there's people in the office you don't see every day, but you still have to put in full effort.
1: And then sometimes it gets handed to you, and there's like one tiny little piece
2: just
1: of real estate
2: initials.
1: Left. You're like, sexily yours, Fishtifer.
2: Sexily yours. Yeah.
7: If I only had a little spot, that's great.
1: Yeah. Sherry, terrific guest. You nailed it. Do you hate this tradition, or are you okay with it?
6: I do not like that tradition at all.
1: Okay. Right. There you go.
6: For all the reasons you said.
1: I'm glad our team here is small and mighty. Not a lot of birthdays coming around. Sherry, you nailed it. You have a wonderful day.
6: You too.
1: Take care. Okay, there we go. I wasn't sure if we were going to get that one.
2: I know. I don't know. It's not a big deal. Just write best wishes.
1: I can't remember the last time we signed a birthday card here.
2: HBD.
1: Wow, that sounds like something
2: Happy
1: else.
2: Happy birthday.
1: Hey, oh, okay.
2: Happy birthday.
1: Okay, good. HBD sounds like a very offside greeting.
2: What?
1: I don't even know what it stands for.
2: HBD?
1: But my mind immediately goes to three other words that I cannot say here on air.
2: We gotta have a chat.
1: Okay. Why don't we tease that we have Cash Call coming up for $1,000. If you entered this yesterday, we could be calling you after the weekend. HBD, man.

0: Good morning. We got a $1,000 cash call coming up. First, let's check in with Eva.
1: Good morning. WestJet employees could go on strike as soon as Sunday at midnight. The union representing 4,400 flight attendants at WestJet has issued a 72-hour strike notice. The Canadian Union of Public Employees says the airline quickly followed the union's actions by issuing a 72-hour lockout notice. The union says the two sides remain far apart on key issues, including compensation for unpaid work on the ground. Data centers have been put on hold in Mississauga as City Council voted in favor of a moratorium while it studies their impact and how they would be regulated. The city will also consult residents, Indigenous communities, and the industry. Toronto City Council will discuss two data center projects in Etobicoke and Scarborough at a meeting today. A new U.S. study finds more screen time means more problems for kids. The new advisory stresses that excess screen use is linked to learning difficulties, developmental delays, and mental health issues. Experts say children under 18 months should have no screen time, under 6 years old, less than an hour each day, and 6 to 18-year-olds should have a maximum of 2 hours per day. In sports, Jays beat the Nationals 5-2. Toronto Tempo faced Minnesota Lynx tonight at 8. CHY weather. Today, sunny with a high of 28. A few clouds tonight with a low of 16. And sun and cloud tomorrow with a chance of showers and a high of 27. Right now, it's 18 degrees.
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0: 2 days away from an immaculate week here on Cash Call. We've had pickups every day, including someone yesterday who answered with Cash Call.
4: That was the greatest.
0: Normally we catch people off guard. He caught us off guard. Yeah. That was well done. Let's make that a thing. I mean, you'll win the money if you pick up regardless, but just answer with Cash Call.
4: Yes,
0: it's more fun that way.
4: It is more fun.
0: All right, we got $1,000 up for grabs and just days away from $10,000. You got four rings to pick up. We are making the Cash Call next.

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1: Steph, you know what time it is?
2: I do.
3: It is time
1: for a $1,000 cash call. If you entered yesterday, you had 12 chances. We could be calling you right now for $1,000. Let's make the cash call.

0: We've had pickups every day this week.
1: Please pick up.
2: Hello?
0: Hello, we're looking for Antoinette Meningo.
2: Yes, speaking.
0: Hi, Antoinette. Good morning. How are you?
2: Good, I'm fine. How about you?
1: All right, I'm doing okay. It's almost the end of the week.
2: Yeah.
1: Yeah, so do you know who's calling you and just having a random conversation with you this morning?
2: Kashko?
0: And it's a Kashko! Antoinette, you're so remarkably calm if you knew who this was the whole time.
2: I wasn't expecting this one.
0: No one ever is. Well, yesterday, Antoinette, at 4:35 p.m., you texted in the keyword shade, and that is the one that got randomly selected. Antoinette, you just won $1,000.
2: You so much. It's a big help.
1: See how her mood changed so quickly?
0: Yeah,
1: she's like, now I got the money.
0: What are you going to do with that $1,000, Antoinette?
2: I'll keep it for my baby's future.
1: Oh, nice.
0: That's so smart. That's fantastic.
1: It's going to grow. It's not going to be 1,000 anymore.
0: Very responsible.
1: Yeah, I like it.
0: Antoinette, congratulations. We're so happy you won. You're also in for $10,000. You could get that call on Tuesday. Thanks so much for listening to the Pooja and Gurdeep Show.
2: Thank you so much. Have a good day.
1: You too. Yes, so that $10,000 coming up next Tuesday. It's so quick already. But your first chance of 12 this morning coming up in our 8 o'clock hour, you're going to get that first keyword. That keyword's going to get you in for the $1,000 tomorrow morning at 7 a.m. Plus, all those entries are getting you in again for that 10 grand on Tuesday.
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0: Thinking about barbecues now. Fishtifer is going to tell us why we've been eating hot dogs wrong. That's coming up in 10 minutes. Can't wait to hear that. Also, have you ever been creeping on someone's Instagram, maybe like your ex or a crush, and accidentally liked an old post? I'll tell you what the other person sees when you do that at 7:35. Steph, why are you blushing?
1: Because, you know when you're showing somebody someone, you're just like, oh, look, and then they start scrolling through?
0: No, you can never give someone your Instagram.
1: I'm like, don't touch
0: never.
1: Anything.
0: They'll ruin your life. Also, does an open invite count as an actual invite?
1: Yes.
0: Five calls? No, it does not. Five calls decide it all at 8 a.m.

0: 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Ross and Rachel were on a break? And Rick Campanelli was on TV after school?
1: Well, you're about to relive that magic.
0: It's Rewind with Rick Campanelli.

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10: The CHI traffic, I'm Eva Frajescatos. North and southbound 400 ramps to the east 401. Looks like they are still closed off because of that collision investigation. The south 400 is jammed up from south of Finch to that ramp closure. Southbound Black Creek, that's also slow beyond Jane to Lawrence because of this issue. If you're east or west on the 401, typical volume delays, no collisions there. And westbound Major McKenzie, the ramp to the south 427, that's now closed off. That's all because of a collision. Drive legendary Quattro. 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
13: Okay, we're feeling so hungry in here today. I think it's the nearly impossible question. People were guessing like pizza party, barbecue, all that. Now we're all talking about barbecue, craving barbecues. Thinking about a hot dog, a hot dog.
14: Hot
13: dog. We all love a hot dog. Haven't had one in a while. I've been eating hot dogs my whole life.
14: Yeah.
13: Love crushing downtown street meat. Fishtifer says we're doing hot dogs wrong.
14: What? How are you doing hot dogs wrong?
13: I don't
14: wrong?
13: Know. Normally, Pooja tells us the things we're doing wrong. Today, Fishtifer is going to tell us why we've all been doing hot dogs wrong. It's coming up after Aerosmith. Doesn't want to miss a thing.
15: I could stay awake just to hear.

0: 717, 18 degrees. Going to be a beautiful day. 27 degrees will feel like 31.
1: And now, another Pooja Masterclass from TikTok University.
0: Thank you, Greg Burns. Actually, this is not a Pooja Masterclass. We have our very first Fishtifer Masterclass here. Wow. What's going on with hot dogs? I thought, what are we doing wrong with hot dogs?
2: Well, first of all, show of hands. Who loves hot dogs?
0: Yeah.
2: Right now, everyone.
0: Just for everyone listening, we're all raising our hands.
2: So, I don't know. Okay, so for me, I love hot dogs, but they're incredibly messy. Because you're adding your ketchup, you're adding your mustard, you go to bite, it drips, or it gets, for me, I have a big beard, it gets all in my beard.
0: Is this just because you spilled a coffee all over your sweatshirt today? It's not that messy for the rest of us.
2: You did notice. I thought you said you didn't notice.
0: Okay, so too messy.
2: Okay, too messy. So I was on TikTok, and I saw this great solution to enjoy your hot dog without the mess. Okay, so what you want to do, and you can do this at home, you probably already have what you need in your cupboard. You get like a little espresso sized cup, or a little like, you know what you'd put like ranch dressing in, like a little
0: a little tiny side bowl.
2: And you put, you know, so we're going to pretend that we like ketchup and mustard only on our hot dogs. So we're going to squirt some ketchup in there, we're going to squirt some mustard in there, we're going to mix it around. And then when we go to eat our hot dog, all we're going to do is dip the end into the container and eat it.
3: Wow. That's a lot of work.
2: So you couldn't do this out. You'd have to do it at home. But I promise you, you're getting so much sauce. Because also when you put ketchup and mustard, it's not equally distributed. This is going to get you a guaranteed condiment dunk.
0: It's a line.
3: Why are you not equally distributing your sauces?
0: He puts it all on one side.
3: It's just like all ketchup on the left.
2: Sometimes it all comes out at once, or like none comes out. Anyways, this is a... And you don't get messy because it's not going to get all in your beard. It's not going to drip off.
3: I hate when it gets in my beard.
0: Yeah.
3: So upsetting.
0: In your lady tash?
3: Yes.
0: I actually feel like this would be messier.
2: Because
0: you're dipping it, and then sometimes there's excess when you dip it that falls off after you dip it.
2: If you do it with the way that you prepare your chicken salad sandwich over there, very messy. However,
3: but I feel like this just takes too much time. When I have a hot dog's like a fast food. It's like, put what your toppings are and just eat the hot
2: dog.
3: You're
2: still squirting it. You're still doing the same amount of work. Just putting it in a little thing.
0: I'm toppings guy. I like multiple toppings. This wouldn't work for me because I want like some sauerkraut. I want some bacon bits.
3: Yeah.
0: I want some mayo. I want some, like,
3: you can only put the sauces in the cup. You can't add like the bacon bits or the sauerkraut.
0: You can't be dipping in relish.
2: The guy didn't have an answer for that. ketchup. But I tried this. I should mention I tried this and I got no ketchup and mustard in my beard.
3: So this is for bearded men. This is a TikTok university hack for bearded
0: men. This is
3: men.
0: Very specific. If you're a bearded man and you only like ketchup and mustard on your hot dog.
3: This is for you.
0: This might be for you.
2: You got it.
0: This is like the kind of thing Pooja brings us, a non-meat eater.
3: Right,
0: he's like, guys, you've been eating hot dogs wrong, says the vegetarian. Christopher, I'm a little disappointed.
2: Try it.
0: And now Christopher gets his favorite song, too.
3: Aww.
2: Alex Wharton, Ordinary on 98.1 CHFI.
3: Wow.

0: Good morning. It is 7:28 right now, up to 19 degrees. It's going to be a really nice day. Let's check in with Eva.
1: Good morning. WestJet travelers may need to change their plans as a possible strike looms. The union representing 4,400 flight attendants says it has issued a 72-hour strike notice and could go on strike as early as midnight Sunday. QP says the two sides remain far apart on key issues and that the airline issued a 72-hour lockout notice after it was given strike notice. WestJet has been allowing passengers with flights scheduled between today and August 4th to make a one-time change or cancel it with no fee. As we get closer to the long weekend, you may need to keep an umbrella handy. We're expecting unsettled weather, with Saturday expected to be the most unsettled day with rain showers and thunderstorms. Sunday could also see some wet weather before drier weather moves in for the holiday Monday. It's day two of the final Toronto City Council meeting before October's municipal election. On the table today, the FIFA World Cup and whether hosting games was worth the money, and data centers. In Mississauga, data centers have been put on hold after its city council voted in favor of a moratorium while it studies their impact and how they would be regulated. In sports, Jays beat the Nationals 5-2. Toronto Tempo faced Minnesota Lynx tonight at 8. CHFI weather, today sunny with a high of 28, a few clouds tonight with a low of 16, and sun and cloud tomorrow with a chance of showers and a high of 27. Right now, it's 18 degrees.

0: Good morning. So have you ever been deep diving on Instagram and accidentally liked someone's old post? Maybe an ex, maybe your crush? Oh boy. The CEO of Instagram is now explaining what the other person sees when you do that.
1: They can see?
0: Yes. If this just, well, they see something. And if this is striking fear and anxiety in you while you're driving right now, okay, I will tell you all about it coming up in the Daily Double.

0: Hope you're having a great Thursday. It's 19 right now. We're heading up to 27. It's going to feel like 31 later.
1: The Daily Double
2: with Pooja and Gurdy.
3: Okay, go ahead.
0: You go ahead.
3: Okay, I'll go first.
0: You go first.
3: This one might make you sweat a little bit. Have you ever been creeping on someone's Instagram?
0: No, I don't know what you're talking about.
3: Yeah, okay. Because your partner's listening. Maybe it's a crush.
0: He doesn't have it.
3: Exactly, but you could have been creeping on someone's Instagram. You don't want to hear about that. Maybe you're creeping on a crush. Maybe you're creeping on an ex. Maybe on a coworker. And you're like deep in their feed. I'm talking about you're looking at posts from like 2 years ago, right. 5 years ago, 10 years ago. I'll raise my hand. Yeah. I've done it. I've crept on exes.
0: So
3: or
0: does it count if you're just you're just like talking about someone, you're like, oh, do you know this person? Then you go find their Instagram and then you're scrolling down. You're like, this is what I finally found a picture of them. This is them from like 5 years ago. Remember them?
3: Yeah, Instagram doesn't discriminate. If you're creeping on someone and you accidentally like a post.
0: That's the worst. This is why I hate handing my phone over to people.
3: You do not hand your phone over. That's on you. You cannot hand your phone over because all it takes is a double tap or hitting the heart button. If you like them, it's immediate panic. And you can unlike that immediately. I've done that. You accidentally like something, you quickly unlike it, and you're
0: hopefully
3: it didn't register. Well, so here's the point. You were wondering about the digital footprint.
0: Right.
3: Have you left a digital footprint? Are they aware of it?
0: Right.
3: Well, the CEO of Instagram, his name is Adam Mosseri. He just put out a video explaining what the other person sees when you do this.
4: When you do like someone's photo, we send them a notification to let them know. But there's actually two types of notifications. There's the phone notification, and then there's the Instagram notification. When you unlike that photo, we can delete that Instagram notification, but we cannot delete that phone notification. So it'll still say on their lock screen, you know, Adam liked that photo. But if they tap on it, there's no record of it anywhere in the app, so it might be a little bit confusing. If we could delete that phone notification, we would, but we can't. So just make sure as you're scrolling through someone's content from many, many years ago, that you're careful not to like anything by mistake.
0: This has happened not to me, but like it's happened where I'm on my lock screen. I'm like, wow, that person, I haven't seen them for a while. They liked one picture, and then I go back in, and after it's off the lock screen, it disappears, and I'm like, oh.
3: They unliked it. So this all comes down to whether you have your IG push notifications on. I don't personally, so if anyone's ever done that, I don't want to see all those notifications. So they'll see it on their lock screen, but they won't see it on their Instagram, but they know.
0: I saw you were creeping. Mm-hmm. Not you personally, but other people. You know who you are.
3: Yep. What do you got?
0: Okay, so when was the last time you washed your bath towel?
3: Bath towels, they live for a week for me, and every weekend put them in the laundry.
0: What about like your hand towels?
3: Same thing. I do the towels together, so 1 week.
0: What about a towel you bring to the gym?
3: A lot of questions.
0: Yep.
3: I don't bring a towel to the gym.
0: Oh, okay. Well, experts say that if you hang your bath towel up properly, which you should be doing, on the back of your door, wherever you're putting it, it dries completely. And so you can usually get 3 to 4 uses out of it. Some even stretch it, like you said, 5 to 8 uses because you're just showering with it

0: shouldn't
1: also
0: be dirty.
1: Like, I'm clean after I'm using it.
0: It stays clean, yeah. And it doesn't smell. This is a big thing. So if you worked out and you got really sweaty and you have your gym towel, you should be washing that every single time.
1: For sure.
0: And your hand towels, different story, because they're touched constantly. You're by yourself, so it makes sense for you to wash your hand towels the same time you're probably washing your bath towels.
1: Yeah.
0: But in a household with a bunch of people, you should be swapping them out every 1 to 2 days, especially if it's a shared bathroom.
1: Well, it's a lot of laundry.
0: So I usually wait about 3 or 4 days for my hand towels. I don't wait the whole week. So that's something that I should be doing more often.
1: Right.
0: The easiest rule they say for washing your towels, it's your nose.
1: What do you mean?
0: If you smell anything like a little bit of must.
1: I was just thinking if you're wiping your nose and your towel.
0: No, if you get that like damp sort of smell that doesn't go away even when it's dry, you should be washing your towels more often.
1: Okay.
0: So really, once a week for you is fine, but in a household of more people or if you're not hanging it properly, every 2 to 4 days for sure.
1: And how often should we be washing our handkerchiefs? Handkerchiefs are disgusting.
0: Your hankies every night.
1: What a gross concept. You pull it out, you like, blow your nose, put it back, you offer it to a stranger. It's considered chivalrous.
0: You know what?
1: Hankies, burn them.
0: Please.
1: Never use them.
0: Or wash them every night. Throw it in the wash.
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0: Who still uses handkerchiefs?
1: I don't know. Okay. I feel like it's only an old-timey television joke.
0: Where you got that
1: coming up, Steph says goodbye.
0: Yeah.
1: How dramatic.
0: See ya.
1: Find out.

0: Little Sheryl Crow on a Thursday morning. It's a 7:45, 19 degrees. Going to be a beauty of a Thursday.
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0: Okay, Steph, what a dramatic tease. You said goodbye and it feels so good. What are we talking about? What did you do?
3: I don't know if you've ever done this. I've never done it because I've always contemplated doing this. I didn't know if it was mean. I've seen other people do this to me and I'm like, why did that happen? And it's very upsetting. So What happened yesterday is I was sitting at an appointment and I was just scrolling through. Something popped up on my Facebook and I was like, oh, let me go check Facebook. I'm not usually on there a lot. Yeah. But since coming back from Italy, a lot of my relatives are on Facebook. So I've been on Facebook more often than I usually would be. And I'm seeing posts from people that I have no clue who they are. Because when I started my Facebook, I was back in BC and I was doing a morning show there. And there was this competition to get as many followers as you can. Whoever got it, then I just got praise. So I ended up getting like 1,200 followers.
0: Like people you don't even know.
3: Within like a week.
0: And did so you follow them back?
3: I don't know. I think on Facebook you just become friends.
0: Oh, your friends. Yes. So it's like a handshake.
3: Yes, it's different than Instagram.
0: Okay.
3: And so I was just like, okay. I was like, that's cool. That was fun for that time. But since I really haven't been on Facebook and I don't use it for work, I post more like family stuff or like nothing.
0: Right.
3: So I'm like, why do I have these people on my Facebook still? And I just started unfriending.
0: You did a Facebook purge.
3: I was at 1685.
0: Okay.
3: For friends. And I'm like, I don't even know half these people.
0: How many friends did you delete?
3: I'm now at 804.
0: Half?
3: Half.
0: You cut half your friends.
3: But they're not my friends.
0: They're not my friends. I mean, friends in terms of the technical definition of what a friend is on Facebook.
3: What I have left now on my Facebook is family, is like my legit friends. But then also I have like people.
0: You have 800 legit friends?
3: Well, no. So I have family. I have my legit friends.
0: Yeah.
3: And then I have friends from like high school who added me, who I'm like, okay, we talked and I would feel bad erasing you because, I don't know, we didn't.
0: But when's the last time you've seen them or conversed with
3: them? So this is why I'm like, I really want to cut back more, but I don't know now who to keep cutting back. And do I need to cut back more?
0: This is like the human version of spring cleaning.
3: Oh, so I felt so good because I'm like, I don't honestly know these people. And they keep popping up on my newsfeed and I'm missing the posts from the people that I actually want to see.
0: Right, it's clogging up your feed.
3: Yeah.
0: I mean, think about, I've never done this, but I'm thinking about how good I feel after I do a clothing purge and I donate a bunch of clothes or I give away a bunch of clothes or I give stuff away. You feel lighter. You feel like you're walking on air. It must be the same feeling, but the digital version.
3: Yeah, it's so nice because now, last night, I popped back onto Facebook and I'm seeing posts from my family, from my friends.
0: Right.
3: And like, I'm like, oh.
0: Triaged your feed.
3: This is what Facebook is supposed to be about. You're supposed to be seeing things about the people that you care about.
0: I feel like I need to, I'm not really on Facebook. I have an account, but I haven't opened Facebook in years. I feel like I need to do this on Instagram.
3: I know. I think Instagram's going to be next.
0: Yeah.
3: Yeah.
0: You got to carve out some time for this.
3: I know. It does. It takes a while. Honestly, I started yesterday during my appointment, which was at like 9:30, 9:45, and it kept going. I wasn't fully done till like 2 or 3 because I would just take a break and then go back and then.
0: And now your mind is probably so determined to finish. You want to get it done.
3: I do.
0: What do you think your final number will get down to in your finish? You got it from 1,600 to 800. What do you think is the real number you want to be at?
3: I think I'm probably going to be around like 500-600, which I'm okay with.
0: Yeah.
3: Because I do have a lot of extended family on there.
0: Sure.
3: And I noticed that one of my extended cousins deleted me. And I'm like, see, I don't like that feeling because I'm like, nothing happened.
0: You don't like that feeling. You just did that to 800
3: people. But I did it to people who I'm not related to or like really close with. Like I honestly didn't even
0: know
3: these
0: somewhere
3: people.
0: In BC, there's 800 people who are shedding a single tear.
3: I doubt
0: like,
3: it.
0: Steph unfriended me.
3: I doubt they're shedding any tears at all.
0: Who cares? It feels good.
3: It does.
0: This one's for you, Steph. Bye, bye, bye. You're saying bye, bye to all your social media
3: friends.
0: Bye.

0: 98.1 CHFI, it's the Pooja and Gurdeep show. Steph, you were just talking about towels and how often to wash them, and then we went to handkerchiefs.
1: Yeah.
0: Okay. This text coming in from Nick in Toronto. Nick says, my father uses a handkerchief and it's disgusting.
1: Really?
0: Seeing him blow his nose and then nonchalantly put it back in his pocket, not wash his hands, and he does that annoying trumpet nose blow too.
1: Okay. Nick, it looks like I'm just going to assume your last name is Italian. I did see my aunt in Italy still had a handkerchief, so I think they are still around, but I didn't think people use them as often.
0: Who started that nasty trend?
1: Well, they had to. There wasn't, like, tissues
0: and
1: back
0: also,
1: in
0: like,
1: the day.
0: There wasn't, handkerchiefs came before tissues? I don't think I believe that.
1: Well, yeah, they did. Tissues were way later.
0: Really? Tissues seem pretty basic.
1: Yeah, I know, but handkerchiefs, people didn't have, like, boxes of tissues in, like, the 1800s.
0: They had handkerchiefs?
1: Piece of cloth. It was just a cloth.
0: Yeah, I guess so. It's nasty, though.
1: Where have you been?
0: Don't share it. Don't live in the 1800s. Where have you been? How old are you? Also, why are we sharing handkerchiefs with people?
1: I don't. That doesn't happen anymore. What's wrong with you?
2: Handkerchiefs came first, according to Google.
1: Yeah, thank you. I didn't need Google for that.
0: Steph is 800 years old, so she knows.
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2: CHFI traffic. I'm Eva Frajascatos. Southbound and northbound 400 ramps to the East 401 remain closed for a collision investigation. They'll likely be closed throughout the rest of the morning commute. South 400 is slow south of Finch to that ramp that's closed off. Southbound Black Creek delays through there from Jane to Lawrence. South DVP approach.

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1: 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I teased yesterday that I was going to have a matchmaker update for you at 7:20. I've been, Pooja set me up with a matchmaker.

0: She set me up with a lovely girl. We went on a date. I will have the update for you. We're going to save it for Tuesday.
1: When because, Pooja's back.
0: Yeah, we thought Pooja was back today. She's not. We're going to save it for Tuesday because you know she loves love.
1: Yes.
0: She's going to be mad if we do the update without her. So 7:20 Tuesday morning, I have a significant matchmaker update for you.
1: Put it in your calendar at 7:20.
0: Yeah, don't miss it. It's coming your way. 8 o'clock, we got your first cash call keyword coming up this hour. Right now, let's check in with Eva.
2: Good morning. 4,400 WestJet flight attendants could go on strike as soon as midnight Sunday. The union representing them says it has issued a 72-hour strike notice as the union and the airline remain far apart on key issues, including ground pay. The union says WestJet issued a 72-hour lockout notice after it was given strike notice. Passengers with flights scheduled any time between today and August 4th can make a one-time change or cancel it with no fee. Prime Minister Mark Carney is rejecting the idea that Canada should curb the supply of vital resources like oil to retaliate against tariffs. He says he doesn't plan to use oil exports as leverage in the ongoing trade war with the U.S., saying he doesn't see the value in it. He also says people trust Canadians and he wants to keep it that way. A fresh round of U.S. tariffs are set to take effect on August 19th. Rain is expected to put a damper on the long weekend. While we'll have plenty of sunshine in the city today and tomorrow, Saturday and Sunday will likely be wet with rain showers and possible thunderstorms before drying out for the holiday Monday. In sports, Jays beat the Nationals 5-2. Toronto Tempo face Minnesota Lynx tonight at 8. CHY weather. Today sunny with a high of 28. A few clouds tonight with a low of 16. And sun and cloud tomorrow with a chance of showers and a high of 27. Right now it's 18 degrees.
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0: Just a few more sleeps until we give away $10,000 on Cash Call. That's happening on Tuesday. And so far, it's been an immaculate week here on Cash Call. Here's what happened an hour ago.
5: We've had pickups every day this week.
1: Please pick up.
6: Hello.
0: Hello. We're looking for Antoinette Meningo.
6: Yes, speaking.
0: Hi, Antoinette. Good morning. How are you?
6: Good. I'm fine. How about you?
1: All right. I'm doing okay. It's almost the end of the week.
6: Yeah.
1: So do you know who's calling you and just having a random conversation with you this morning?
6: Cashco?
0: It is a Cashco! Antoinette, you're so remarkably calm if you knew who this was the whole time.
6: I wasn't expecting this one.
0: What are you going to do with that $1,000, Antoinette?
6: I'll keep it for my baby's future.
1: Oh, nice.
0: That's so smart.
6: Thank you so much. Have a good day.
0: What a responsible answer.
1: I love that answer. We have yet to have hear an answer like that.
0: Yeah, normally it's like, I'm going to blow it on a boat or something. Actually, no one said that.
1: No one ever said that. Yeah. No, but awesome. I love that she's going to put it away and then it's going to grow.
0: Yeah, also $1,000 will only get you like a toy boat or a Lego boat.
1: Say that three times.
0: Toy boat. No, it wasn't very good. Okay. You're easily impressed.
1: I am.
0: All right, congratulations. And we got your first cash call keyword coming down this hour for 12 straight hours, 8 a.m. to 8 p.m. Different keywords every hour. We'll get you in at $1,000 tomorrow and $10,000 on Tuesday.
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0: Okay, good morning. I have never been to Steph's place. She said to me this week, you're welcome anytime. Does that actually count as an invite? It does not.
1: Yes.
0: We'll discuss next.

0: love you.
1: Ed Sheeran right there. It's 8:07, 19 degrees, a gorgeous day on tap. 27 should feel like 31.
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1: Okay, so this is not a complaint, just an observation.
3: Uh-huh.
1: I've never been to Steph's place, and that's fine. You've actually never been to my place either, so I'm not saying like, oh, why haven't I been to your place? But earlier this week, you're like, yeah, why haven't you come over? You said to me, and I always said, well, I'm not just going to show up. I need an invite.
3: No.
1: And you said you're invited anytime.
3: Yes, because let's go back. Let's go back. Let me take you back a little bit.
1: Oh, take me back, Steph.
3: Take you back. So when we first started hanging out, and Pooja kept inviting us over, and then it never happened to her.
1: Has she invited us over?
3: She did, but then she never ended up having like her pool parties because she had her kids. Like you guys have gone previously.
1: Yeah, I've been to her place over the years.
3: But that never happened with since we've been all together. And then there was a point where I'm like, oh, you guys just should come over. We never actually booked anything. We never made a time. But then a couple of years ago, Pooja came by and it was like a last minute thing. She just texted me and she's like, I'm going to bring something by. I'm like, okay. I'm like, but stay a bit. And then you were like, what happened? How come I didn't get the invite? And I'm like, well, you didn't get the invite because like Pooja literally just stopped by.
1: You guys also live a lot closer.
3: We do live a lot closer. And then when you guys went to the Coldplay concert, I said before the Coldplay concert, I said, come by, park in my driveway, and then you guys can walk to.
1: We didn't drive to the Coldplay concert.
3: But then you changed your plans.
1: The plan was always to Subway because it's better to Subway
3: after,
1: if you're going
3: to. But I was telling you at the beginning to drive there, park there, whatever. Anyways, you guys didn't end up coming, and I said, okay, but you guys have to come by one day. Come by. Let's figure something out. Come by whenever you want.
1: See, okay,
3: you're never in my area either.
1: That's not an invite.
3: Yes,
1: I would come to your area if you firmly say, hey, this is the date, you're invited. Saying to someone you're invited anytime is pretty much the lamest thing you can say to someone.
3: No, because the rest of my friends take that as, hey, what are you doing this weekend? I'm going to stop by.
1: So you're putting it on me to invite myself over.
3: No, but I'm just saying the rest of my friends have an open invite, and when they want to come over, they come over.
1: No, you have to. That's not how it works. You got to invite
3: someone.
1: Then
3: we're not really friends.
1: You can't just say, come by anytime and show up at your house at 4 a.m. on a Saturday.
3: No, you have to say. No, I'm not having a formal dinner party where I'm like, please show up at this time.
1: It's like, hey, this Saturday, what are you doing? Why don't you come by? You can't just say, come by anytime.
3: Why does it work for my other friends?
1: Because that's
3: then
1: weird.
3: I guess we're real friends.
1: Your friends are lame.
3: No, they're not. Okay. They just stop by when they want.
1: I'll tell you what, you guys decide.
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8: The CH5 traffic, I'm Eva Franciscatos. East 401 east of Guelph Line, right shoulder, left shoulder blocked by a collision. It is slow from approaching Guelph Line. At Brock Street, we've got debris all across the highway through there. North and southbound 400 ramps to the East 401. They remain closed off for a collision investigation. 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
11: 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Oh, we see all your texts coming in. It's kind of divided. Does an open invite count as an invite? Five calls decide it all. You are going to decide it all after Alanis.

0: five calls
1: decide it all.
2: All right, the question today, and I see all your texts coming in. Does an open invite count as an invite? This inspired by Steph telling me, yeah, come on over anytime. Like, I need a specific time.
3: Then we're not real friends.
2: Okay, well, that's... you know what it is, Steph? It's because if we were retired, I think it'd be different.
3: Retired?
2: I'm just giving you a hypothetical. I'm trying
3: me
2: to understand your...
3: Me and my close friends are not retired.
2: Let me finish my point. I'm trying to understand where you're coming from a bit, even though you're wrong.
3: No, you're wrong.
2: If we were retired, it'd be like, okay, you have a lot of free time, you're retired, your kids are moved out, maybe I'll just drop by. In Western culture and society, everyone's so busy, not just going to drop by if you're like, come by anytime.
3: But then you're never going to see some people. This is why I love the open door policy that all my real friends and family do, because otherwise time goes by.
2: So you're saying it's my fault that I haven't come by?
3: You

0: houses. Just come over.
1: No, you need to get something on the calendar. Ed, your vote's been counted. Thank you.
2: Okay, take care.
1: Bye-bye.
2: Bye-bye.
1: Amanda from Keswick, does an open invite count as an invite?
3: Absolutely, yes, it does.
0: Thank you.
1: It does.
3: No problem. All our friends, including family, we are the same way. Whenever we're in the area, it's simple text or phone call saying, hey, what are you up to? You home?
0: We're gonna
1: But I'm not in her area. I need an invite.
0: You can just come whenever you want, though. If you're bored at home one day, just come by.
1: Drive an hour to your area and they'll be like, hey, I'm in the neighborhood.
0: So you're just complaining that it's an hour away in the first place.
1: It's lazy.
0: Yes, you are lazy.
1: Amanda, your vote's been counted. Thank you. Let's go to Whippy. Kate, does an open invite count as an invite?
4: No way. I'm going to tell you how I know that.
1: How?
4: What? One time we were in Cuba and my husband said to this couple we met from England, if you're ever in Canada, come by.
0: Yes, exactly. I don't say that to strangers. I know Gurdeep. He can come over whenever he wants.
4: They booked a trip and stayed for 3 weeks.
0: That's on your husband inviting strangers to your house randomly.
1: Nope.
4: But still, the same thing. It's like, I just think you need a firm invitation. Everybody's busy. Yeah, you need a firm invitation.
1: Everyone's busy. You got to. If it's not on the calendar, it doesn't exist.
0: Not for my close family and friends.
1: I'm neither.
0: Oh, that's nice.
1: Kate, your vote's been counted. Thank you.
4: Thank you.
1: Veronica from Milton, I don't want to put pressure on you, but you are the fifth call, and we are currently knotted at 2-2. You are going to decide this all. Does an open invite count as an invite?
5: No.
1: Yes. Veronica knows.
0: No.
1: Vindicated. Tell us why.
5: I think if you're friends, it's always a courtesy thing to say, come over anytime. But we definitely still need to set a date and a time.
1: Thank you.
5: Based on what your plans are.
0: It's weird because my family and friends don't need an invite and I hang out with them all the time.
1: I've never been to your place. It's a cop out.
5: Maybe because they know your schedule or what your life is like stuff. But I mean, with all my friends, my friends can come over whenever they want. My house is like open for them. But we still always say when we plan on coming over or a time or make a plan.
0: Well, then you have very respectable friends because we don't care. We just show up at each other's houses 11 o'clock at night. We're hanging out.
1: Veronica, you are you are speaking sense and you have decided it all for us. Thank you.
5: And my 9-year-old agrees here in the car. So.
1: Yeah, your 9-year-old knows better than Steph, too. thanks so much.
5: We love you guys. Have a great day.
0: You too.
1: Love you too. I feel so seen. Three to two, final score.
0: Yeah, love it. I should go read the text, like this one from Denise says, it's your fault, G-Dog, just go over.
1: Okay, or this text says, I'm Italian, and it's you need an invite.
0: No, that's I'm Italian in Greek.
1: Yeah, okay.
0: Yeah,
1: well,
0: see, she's only half.
1: Either way, point taken. I'm going to come over, Steph's going to have a migraine.
0: Come over whenever you want.
1: Don't come in. No. I have a migraine.
0: I still let people come over, even with my migraine.
1: Even Taylor Swift knows you need an invite.
0: No, you don't.

0: Camp Beaker Deep coming up, and your cash call keyword worth $1,000, possibly $10,000. First, here's a news update with Eva.
1: Good morning. WestJet employees could go on strike as soon as Sunday at midnight. The union representing 4,400 flight attendants at WestJet has issued a 72-hour strike notice. The Canadian Union of Public Employees says the airline quickly followed the union's actions by issuing a 72-hour lockout notice. The union says the two sides remain far apart on key issues, including compensation for unpaid work on the ground. Data centers have been put on hold in Mississauga as City Council voted in favor of a moratorium while it studies their impact and how they would be regulated. The city will also consult residents, Indigenous communities, and the industry. Toronto City Council will discuss two data center projects in Etobicoke and Scarborough at a meeting today. A new U.S. study finds more screen time means more problems for kids. The new advisory stresses that excess screen use is linked to learning difficulties, developmental delays, and mental health issues. Experts say children under 18 months should have no screen time, under 6 years old, less than an hour each day, and 6 to 18-year-olds should have a maximum of 2 hours per day. In sports, Jays beat the Nationals 5-2. Toronto Tempo face Minnesota Lynx tonight at 8. CHY weather. Today, sunny with a high of 28. A few clouds tonight with a low of 16. And sun and cloud tomorrow with a chance of showers and a high of 27. Right now, it's 18 degrees.

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2: All right, we have Jessica from Brampton this morning. She has kindly pulled over so that she is safe. Jessica, how's it going?
4: Good, and yourself?
2: Good, thanks. All right, so Jessica, you are a PA. Are you headed to work or are you leaving work?
4: I'm on a split shift right now. So I'm going home for like a 3-hour break and then going back to work after.
3: Oh, wow. Split shift is the worst.
2: Yeah. Wow.
3: That's tough. What do you do? Do you nap? Like, what do you do in between there?
4: So I just run on adrenaline because if I go down for a nap, I will not get back up.
2: That's like me. I try not to nap because I feel worse after sometimes.
3: But then you fall asleep on your couch.
2: I do fall asleep on my couch. I know.
3: Okay. Well, let's see here. You got to get more trivia questions right than me. If you do, you win $100 of my money. But I suppose first you got to get me out of the studio.
2: Mm-hmm.
4: Well, go and do some vitals, Gertie.
2: Yeah, go do some vitals.
3: Vitals?
2: Yeah. All right. She wants you to do her work right now while
3: really
2: she's
3: know
2: taking
3: how to do
2: a break.
3: That, but okay.
2: Yeah, I don't know if we really want him to do that. Okay, he is leaving, Jessica. He's gone. Okay, you ready?
4: Yep.
2: Here we go. 20-year-old Suri Cruz has legally dropped her famous dad's last name and now uses Noel. What singer was born Abel Tesfaye? Electronic music is now the fastest growing music genre. What does R&B stand for?
4: R&B. That would be, oh my gosh, rap and beat? I don't know.
2: Okay, Miley Cyrus says that her new record is all about romance and self-love. What character follows a rabbit into Wonderland?
4: Alice in the Wonderland.
2: According to a new survey, new moms spend over 91 full days a year just feeding their baby. In bowling, what is it called when you get 3 strikes in a row?
4: I know it's called an X, but oh my gosh. A strike?
2: And finally, a new study says that if your hair has a mind of its own, you may be able to blame your DNA. What spiky 90s hairstyle was made famous by boy bands using blonde highlights and lots of gel?
4: Oh, my goodness. I wasn't born in 90s, so I wasn't born in 2000, so pass. I don't know.
2: Okay, Jessica, we are going to bring Gurdeep back in the studio, and I'm going to ask him the exact same 5 questions, and we'll see how he does.
4: Perfect.
2: Whew. All right. You ready? Did your vitals?
3: Yeah. I think I need to check.

0: myself into a hospital.
1: Okay. 20-year-old Suri Cruz has legally dropped her famous dad's last name and now uses Noel. What singer was born Abel Tesfaye?
0: Your favorite.
1: Yes.
0: The Weeknd.
1: Yes. Electronic music is now the fastest growing music genre. What does R&B stand for?
0: Rhythm and blues, baby.
1: Miley Cyrus says her new record is all about romance and self-love.
0: Okay, I love Miley.
1: What character follows a rabbit into Wonderland?
0: Alice?
1: According to a new survey, new moms spend over 91 full days a year just feeding their baby.
0: Okay.
1: In bowling, what is it called when you get 3 strikes in a row?
0: Oh, shoot. Oh, I know this. 3 strikes in a row. Crap. Fish to fur, you're a bowler.
1: can't help. No,
0: I know. I haven't been bowling in a while. I don't know. Lightning. That's not it.
1: That's what's on the side of your head right now. Mm-hmm. A new study says if your hair has a mind of its own, you may be able to blame your DNA. What spiky 90s hairstyle was made famous by boy bands using blonde highlights and lots of gel?
0: The name of the hairstyle?
1: Yeah.
0: I don't know.
1: All right. We're going to tell.
0: I didn't know it had a name.
1: We're going to tally these up. Okay, Jessica, you got 1 out of 5 correct. And Gurdeep, you got 3 out of 5 correct.
0: Okay.
1: So, Jessica, you heard that the first one was The Weeknd and then Rhythm and Blues. You guys both got the last 2 wrong. So, the 3 strikes in a row is a turkey.
0: Oh, yeah.
1: A turkey.
0: Okay.
1: Yeah. Yep. And then the last one, the hairstyle is frosted tips.
0: Oh, but that's when it's dyed.
1: Frosted tips.
0: That's when it's dyed, not when it's just spiked.
1: Highlights, and lots of gel.
0: Oh, highlights.
1: Yeah, blonde highlights and lots of gel.
0: I missed the highlights.
1: Well, Jessica, in the end, you didn't beat Gurdeep. You know what that means.
2: Can't beat Gurdeep.
0: You were so much fun, though. Thanks for playing.
3: Thank you for letting me play against you.
0: Have a wonderful day, and don't forget, we play for $100 of my money every morning at this time.

0: Beth, you keep saying you have not enjoyed the weather in Toronto this summer. I don't know what you're talking about. It's been an amazing summer. Get outside. These are the days, man. I was walking coffee yesterday, and I was like, Steph, I hope you're outside right now. Yesterday was beautiful.
1: I was outside yesterday.
0: Today is beautiful. Tomorrow is beautiful.
1: I know, but because I missed, like, the heat wave because I was in Italy, and then when I came back.
0: The heat wave was gross. It was too hot.
1: I know, but I'm saying when I came back, it was gray outside. It's been raining. So, yes, now this is a Toronto summer, and
0: we've had
1: enjoying it.
0: Like, June was really nice, and it's been a great little run here.
1: Just keep it up. Keep it up.
0: There we go. Okay. Steph is encouraging Mother
1: Keep
0: Nature.
1: It up.
0: I'm with you. Let's ride it right into September. 27 today, going to feel like 31. Get outside, have an outdoor lunch. We are out of here. Michelle Butterley's up next with your next cash call keyword in the 9 o'clock hour, and she also kicks off your no repeat guarantee.
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6: The CHY traffic guy, Ivo Franceschettos. He's 401 east of Guelph Line, right shoulder, left shoulder blocked by a collision. It is slow from approaching Guelph Line. At Brock Street, we've got debris all across the highway through there. North and southbound 400 ramps to the east 401. They remain closed off for a collision investigation. 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

yesterday that was all over of Justin Trudeau taking like sunscreen and rubbing it all over Katy Perry. That's not weird. The weird part for me was it was her chest. Like, I can reach my chest. I would put it on myself there. My back, I get. But, like, do you let your SO put it on your chest? Because I'm like, nah, I can do that myself, thanks. 98.1 CHFI.

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1: 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Also, it gets you in to win $10,000 at the end of the month. And look, that's coming up shortly because it's the end of the month. 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

We are a nation in mourning after hearing that they have found the remains of that little 11-year-old boy in Alberta that went missing 2 weeks ago. Autistic little guy. Ugh. Hearts broken. Hug your little ones. 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
1: Adult tantrum parties is a thing. 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
2: Burnt toast. 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I put a toast in the toaster. 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I'm going to try and salvage that toast. I'm going to take it into the ER, which is basically over the sink with a knife. And you start scraping the burn off. But now your sink is just raining down breadcrumbs. There's breadcrumbs everywhere. 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And then you scrape that toast so thin. Is there any toast left? You try to put peanut butter on it. It just caves in the middle.
1: Oh my.
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So let me ask if you can relate to this. Like 6 weeks ago, I bought a really cute pair of white pants and this like white strapless top to go with it, thinking I'm going to go somewhere this summer. Guess where I've been this summer? Nowhere to wear it. Can you relate? Not even

Hi, Michelle Butterly. Hi, how are you doing this morning? So if you have a dog, you know that a tired dog is a good dog. That's a really good adage because the dog needs to be walked. You can't have a dog and just like open up the back door and go, boop, there. That's all you get to do is have the backyard. That's not responsible pet ownership. Not at all. Got to walk your dog. But how long do you think the perfect dog walk is? If you had to say, even if you don't have a dog, the perfect dog walk, how long is it? Okay, so apparently the perfect dog walk lasts over an hour and would include, so walking your dog for over an hour, the perfect dog walk, and would also include 16 sniffing stops. They say it's like their Facebook page. 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

Hey, I'm Michelle Butterly. How you doing? Okay, so we know that this is a tough job market for sure. I mean, you keep hearing about it, but unless you're in it, do you realize, you know, when you know, how bad it is? And I'm just going to give you just a little snapshot of how bad it is, especially for young people trying to get a job right now, this job market being so tough. Yesterday, the CNE had their job fair, and they needed to fill 700 positions. Guess how many applicants that they had for those 700 jobs? I don't even think you're ready for this number. Are you ready for it? 50,000. 50,000 young people sent in applications to fill 700 jobs and positions for like 3 weeks. That's how long the CNE runs. That's the job market right now. So if you know somebody that is looking for a job, now you understand how difficult it is right now, this climate. 98.1 CHFI.

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2: 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Hi. And I gotta say, you know, when it gets hot, the number one thing that gets used in my house, the AC. 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

Michelle Butterly. Hi, good afternoon. And I've seen proof of it myself. The back to school clothes shopping has already started. It has already started. If you go into a clothing store, you'll see like a lot of kids in there with their parents, and they're getting their back to school stuff. You know how I know for sure? Because I can't even tell you how many times in the last week I have been out into a store and heard a teen girl telling her mom how completely appropriate the shirt that she was holding in her hand is going to be for back to school. And the mom

mom's looking at her with her head tilted, and I'm like, well, is it though? You know? So if you have a teen girl that you're shopping for, oh, we feel your pain. 98.1 CHFI. You know, you know.

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1: Let me ask you a question. 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
2: 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What a gorgeous day it is. 27 degrees in the sunshine. Loving it. 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

Can you believe it? 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And this long weekend, we're giving you even more of your favorite feel-good 80s and 90s songs right here on 98.1 CHFI. 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And with that, the feel-good 80s and 90s will play nonstop all long weekend. 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

Cooper. One of the biggest, one of the best from Wham. And the new documentary about Wham just hit theaters this week. It's called Wham, 10 Days in China. And the movie follows George and Andrew as they became the first Western pop group to perform in China back in 1985. It was a huge deal back then. I remember it like it was yesterday. It was a huge whammy. So can't wait to see this movie in theaters now. Wham, 10 Days in China. I'm Sarah in for Brooksy with Nickelback. 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
2: 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Now, this keyword is only good for the 1 o'clock hour. It expires at 2, all right? So if you heard a keyword at 11 o'clock this morning or 8 o'clock, that's done. You can't use it anymore. So no need to enter it now. This is the only keyword to enter in the 1 o'clock hour. It gets you into that $1,000 cash call tomorrow morning, 7 a.m. with Pooja and Gurdeep. They could be calling your number if you enter a keyword. Or you could get the big grand prize. We're days away from that. August 4th, we're giving away 10

$1,000 with CHFI's cash call. You want it? You want it? I know. 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Here's Maroon 5. 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

but sunshine today, getting up to 28 degrees for the high. We're almost there tonight. Clear skies and 17. It really has been a gorgeous summer, hasn't it? Tomorrow, though, we do have a small chance of showers, maybe even a thunderstorm later in the afternoon with a high of 30 plus some humidity. And then showers stick around for Saturday and Sunday. Holiday Monday looking perfect, though. Right now, 27. Feeling like 31. Bryan Adams, Summer 69, 98.1 CHFI. I can't

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8: 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Someone says, we're going for some food. Want to come? 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Then she also goes for some food. At a food bank. 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

Lexi. 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Coming up this hour, a little Casey and JoJo, some Richard Marx, some Michael Jackson in the mix as well. Plus that number, 981-981. 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
2: 2 o'clock on the dot, 27 degrees in the city. My name's Sarah Bartok. 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

Roxy. We're officially halfway through the summer, if you can believe it. Another long weekend, though, is here. The weather looking kind of meh over it, but the holiday Monday, that's shaping up to be a gorgeous day. Banks, government offices, the library branches, they're all going to be closed on Monday. No mail delivery either. And if you have to take public transit, TTC, Go Transit, Up Express, they're going to be operating on its weekend and holiday schedule over your August long. Here's Casey Jojo, All My Life, 98.1 CHFI.

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I'm Sarah Bartok. It's summer in the city. And you know what I did yesterday? Yesterday, I had my first summer peach of the season. It was glorious, absolute perfection. There's nothing better, in my opinion, than the perfect peach. Oh my goodness, I got four of them. I'm savoring the rest. I'll try to, you know, space them out and enjoy them as long as I possibly can. I want 1,000 of them. Give me more. 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

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Maria was not hurt, but it did cause a smile that lasted for years. 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
2: Well, good afternoon. My name's Sarah Bartok. I am sitting in for Brooksy today on your Thursday. And it's time to give you another keyword that will hopefully win you some cash, your share of $100,000. Just like Antoinette won this morning. Antoinette Meningo answered the phone at 7 a.m. when Pooja and Gurdeep gave her a call and she picked herself up $1,000. I mean, it's probably the quickest, easiest $1,000 she's ever earned. And you can do it too just by entering a keyword. I'm about to announce this keyword. You enter it along with your full name to 981981. And if your phone rings, answer it like Antoinette did, because that's the only way you're going to get the cash. If you don't answer, there's no winner. And then we roll over the cash to the next day's giveaway. All right?

grabs tomorrow morning. And then as well, a $10,000 giveaway is happening August 4th. That's our grand prize. August 4th, days away. One text gets you into both draws. Your 2 o'clock keyword for today is race. Race, R-A-C-E. Race to get that cell phone and enter the word race and your name to 981-981. And you're in the draws. 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
2: 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My name's Sarah Bartok, sitting in for Brooksy on your Thursday. 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

CHFI. Going to Wonderland during the summer is just one of the best things you can do, right? Well, this is crazy and exciting. Canada's Wonderland has officially reached an incredible milestone today. They welcomed their 1 billionth, with a B, rider. Yes, today, a woman by the name of Annabelle S. of Kingston, Ontario, was at the park with their family, and they became part of Canada's Wonderland history when they were told at Thunder Run that Annabelle was the park's 1 billionth rider. The family was actually greeted by Snoopy at the ride. He was there, and then they presented Annabelle with a Canada's Wonderland prize pack to celebrate. And guess what? You can be a winner too, because here on CHFI,

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Make sure you hang out with me to hopefully win one. And congratulations, Annabelle, and Canada's Wonderland. So cool.

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2: 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And yes, you can win more than once. I can't reiterate that enough. You can win more than once. 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August 4th, we'll be making that cash call. Your 3 o'clock keyword for today is hike. Hike. Let's go on a hike. H-I-K-E, hike. Text hike in your name right now to 981-981. You're in the draws. Justin Bieber, Sorry, is on 98.1 CHFI.

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98.1 CHFI. I'm Sarah. Lots happening in the city over this long weekend, like Woodbine Park. Woodbine Park's going to be filled with food trucks offering up really any cuisine you can think of this weekend. The Toronto Food Truck Festival is back in town. Admission is free. There's going to be lots of entertainment that's happening along with live eating challenges. Now, listen, that I can't watch. I don't know what it is. Like trying to eat as many hot dogs as you can within a minute, just it makes me feel very uncomfortable. I'm like, ugh, next. Now, the event does run for 4 days, kicks off tomorrow, 5 o'clock, runs through Monday evening. All the deliciousness at Woodbine Park for the Toronto Food Truck Festival this long weekend. My name's Sarah. That's it for me. Greg and next. Stick around because he's got another keyword to get you in the draw to win your share of 100 grand with CHFI's Cash Call.

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0: 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I spend my day reporting on traffic and accidents, so I know how important it is to feel protected on the road. 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
2: Richard Seagrove was the latest person to pick up their share of that $100,000. Your next chance. It'll be nice to win it tomorrow ahead of the long weekend. 7 a.m. the next Cash Call. The next keywords coming in the next hour. Right now, let's get into Thursday afternoon. Some Whitney, I Have Nothing, after this. Toto is at CHFI Toronto.

another lovely summer's afternoon across Toronto. It's 98.1 CHFI. Do you know what I was thinking of doing before the long weekend? I was thinking of going for a spray tan. I'm so pale. I think sometimes I can see people looking at me going, is he all right? Is it, what's wrong with that? Why is he that pale? Then they hear my accent and they go, oh yeah, that fits. The paleness fits the British. The thing is, you do feel better if you go for a tan, but it does come with spray tan anxiety. Everything's a risk assessment, isn't it? Like, can I sit there? Oh, is that a little bit of perspiration? I'm going to look like a streaky fence. Somebody comes in for a surprise hug, and you're like, no, they're wearing white. Disaster.

CHFI Toronto. Hello, good afternoon. Got something for you for next week. Also, I said something to look forward to after a long weekend. A new show is opening at the CA Ed Mervis Theatre. It's The Great Gatsby. It's a new musical. We've got a chance for you to win tickets for next Wednesday night. Give another chance this afternoon on the 80s, 90s battle. Right, let's find out how the roads are looking. Let's get you where you need to be if you're going away early for the long weekend. Check those next after Bon Jovi.

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6: 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Northbound on the 404, north of Major McKenzie, only the HOV lane is open. Collision blocking the 3 right lanes, a pickup truck lost a load of bricks. So it's extremely slow up the northbound 404 from the 407 to north of Major Mac. And in Cottage Country, there's construction on Highway 11 through Kilworthy. That is causing significant delays both directions.

0: Lovely song from Mariah on a lovely afternoon across Toronto. And I've got some Bublé next.
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0: First, we've got some more money for you before the long weekend. You could walk away with a grand tomorrow if you text this hour's Cash Call keyword SPIRIT, S-P-I-R-I-T. 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SPIRIT is this hour's keyword. Enter now. Could get that call tomorrow at 7 a.m. Could get $1,000 before that long weekend. Once again, SPIRIT, S-P-I-R-I-T, and your name to 981 981 to win with CHFI.

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Music from Bryan Adams and Pink. Also, some classic Madonna. Who has had the most incredible summer? Madonna started July by bringing out her first album since 2019. Some are saying it's her best album in decades. It's done so well. A couple of weekends ago, of course, she opens the World Cup halftime show. Worldwide audience of over 2 billion. Next month, she turns 68 years old. She's incredible. And at the start of summer, she got up and surprised the Coachella crowds with this young woman. Here comes Sabrina Carpenter, Espresso.

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12: With your CHFI traffic, I'm Carrie Prunskis. Northbound on the 404, north of Major McKenzie. Three lanes are closed because of a collision. A pickup truck lost a load of bricks, so you're just getting by in the HOV lane. And if you're heading into Gravenhurst, northbound Highway 11,

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2: Be the next name on that list, joining Richard Seagrove, who was our latest Cash Call winner this morning. You could get that grand tomorrow, just in time for the long weekends. Remember, if you've won before, doesn't matter, we don't care, come back. Come and take some more of that cash. Another keyword to come this hour. All right, tunes coming up this hour from Phil Collins, from Usher. And right now, classic Madonna, Material Girl. It's gone 5 o'clock, Thursday night. Long weekend is coming, and we are CHFI Toronto.

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Today, Thursday, July 30th. How about this for a headline today? The hidden dangers of wearing Crocs. This is a warning from podiatrists who say that wearing Crocs all day or every day, bad for your feet. They don't give you enough support, apparently. Do you know what? I'm quite a conformist, especially when it comes to health stuff. I do my protein, I do my 10,000 steps a day, I wear the SPF, make sure my skin's okay, but do not tell me when I can or can't wear my Crocs. No, I'm not having it. Crocs, leave them. Let us have our Crocs. You know the first time you put Crocs on and your feet go, oh yeah. But then you see yourself in a reflection on a shop window and that reflection says no. But you've got to get past it. You think Crocs were invented just so that you could maybe put something in the outside trash can. But before you know it, you nip into the shop, you're getting a bit of milk. Then it goes from there. That's the only time I don't wear Crocs. If I see somebody wearing Crocs at the airport, I always think, well, they're either already going business class or they've given up on the upgrade dream. Other than that, you can leave my Crocs out of it.

98.1 CHFI on a lovely summer's afternoon. It's going to be gorgeous tonight, nice tomorrow. Some storms on the weekends. The best of the long weekend weather, though, is looking Monday. It's going to be lush. All right, let's get you something to look forward to after the long weekend. How about a trip to the theatre? The Great Gatsby, a brand new musical. Chance to win tickets on our battle coming up later this afternoon. Right now, we'll check your roads next after Celine Dion at CHFI.

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2: 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Westbound on the QEW, west of the 427, the two left lanes are blocked with a collision, so traffic is backed up onto the westbound Gardner. And in Cottage Country, there's construction on Highway 11 through Kilworthy. You're down to a single lane here, so northbound traffic is absolutely jammed, and the alternate routes are quite busy as well.

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98.1 CHFI. Let's get some Backstreet Boys on. They're having an amazing summer, still doing their residency at that Sphere venue in Las Vegas, which looks incredible. And they have, of course, launched their campaign to be the Super Bowl halftime show 2027. The Backstreet Boys want to do it alongside 98 Degrees and NSYNC. To be honest, I don't think that's a bad idea. Yeah, that'd be a great halftime show. Let's do it. Let's get the Backstreet Boys on the Super Bowl. I did check, though, the petition to get them at the Super Bowl is only, as I say now, 10,334 signatures. It's not that many, is it? Considering 20,000 people are going to watch them at the Sphere every night, let's get online. Let's back the boys for Super Bowl 2027.

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0: 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The Great Gatsby is going to be on. 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You're voting for your favourite 80s or 90s. 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Mr. Mister. 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Or you want a Vogue? Let's get Madge on. If you'd like Madonna, you're texting Madonna to 981-981. 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
11: With your CHFI traffic, I'm Carrie Pronskis. 40 rebound on the QEW approaching Nikola Tesla. The right lane is blocked with a collision, so traffic is heavily backed up from Appleby. And there's a collision on the eastbound 403 about 2 kilometers before Highway 6 North. The right lane is blocked, and that's why traffic is jammed from Highway 6 South. 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
0: It's Greg Burns here, and I've got a chance for you to win tickets to come with us to the theatre next week. Once again, thanks to Mervish.com. The Great Gatsby is going to be here. Honour the CAA, Ed Mervish. Want to come with us as our guest? Well, you're voting for your favourite 80s. Mr. So text Mr. for this to 981981. Or you want to vote Madonna. It's Madonna to 981981. Mr. or Madonna to 981981. It's CHFI.

0: 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When you did nothing wrong. 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
0: Hello, Jean.
2: Oh, hello. How are you?
0: I'm good. How's your day been, Jean? Lovely summer's day today. You enjoying that?
2: I am now that I'm finished work.
0: Oh, good. What do you do? What's your job?
2: I'm a coordinator.
0: Okay, you paused there. What are you hiding from me, Jean? What do you coordinate?
2: I work for a place that does airplane landing gear.
0: You seem very secretive about these airplane landing gears, Jean.
2: No, it's not a secret.
0: Well, listen, should we get you a night out next week? We've got the lovely long weekend coming up, which is great, but it's always good to have something to look forward to. Great new show in town next week at the CAA, Ed Murphy's Theatre. Fancy a bit of the 1920s? Let's get you to the Great Gatsby next Wednesday.
2: Oh, fabulous.
0: That'd be nice.
2: That would be awesome.
0: Yeah, it looks like a great show. All thanks to Mervish.com. We'll get you there. And this, of course, is all for voting in our 80s and 90s battle. So tonight's winning song,
2: I think it's going to be Vogue by Madonna.
0: It's got to be Madonna and Vogue. What a summer she's had. She's got the new album. She had Coachella. She had the World Cup halftime show. Do you know next month? 68 years old she turns in a couple of weeks.
2: Oh, and she looks fabulous.
0: Looks amazing. We love her. Listen, have a lovely night at the theatre next week at the Great Gatsby. Thanks to Mervish.com. And enjoy the long weekend as well.
2: You too. Thank you so much.
0: And we'll give you another chance to win those tickets Friday night at CHFI Toronto.

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12: 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Eastbound on the 401, there's a minor collision approaching Guelph Line. Vehicles on the right shoulder, but it's causing a major backup from approaching Highway 6 North. And heavy delays on the eastbound 403 through Hamilton. That's due to a collision approaching Highway 6 North that's blocking the right lane.

98.1 CHFI. Today has been Thursday, July 30th. The day FIFA have said that they sold less than half of the premium tickets at the Toronto World Cup fan zone. Yeah, good. I'm glad they didn't make any more money. Massive controversy going on now with FIFA. Some teams are saying they will boycott the next World Cup if FIFA continues with their plan to form a company to own the World Cup and then sell off 20% of that company to private investors for about $4 billion so people could privately buy into the World Cup. What? What's going on? Imagine how many more hydration breaks are going to be then if they had to make it more commercial. Oh, first, the VAR, sponsored by McDonald's. This does not have a good... It's too early to be worried about next World Cup, isn't it?

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0: That's such a lovely tune. Got some Michael Jackson coming up and Devon Cole. Then we're into your feel-good 80s and 90s tonight, 7 o'clock, on a lovely summer's night. Still, we're at 27 in town. Sunset's tonight, 8:43. A lovely day tomorrow. In fact, even warmer tomorrow.
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13: With CHFI traffic, I'm Asher Roth. Eastbound 401 approaching Guelph Line, there's still a crash off to the right shoulder causing delays from approaching 6 North. Watch for tire debris east of Trafalgar in the Express. It's got the left lane blocked. Westbound on the 401 approaching Markham in the Express, the right lane's blocked because of a stalled tractor trailer. And if you're headed to the cottage, expect delays on the northbound 400 from Finch to Rutherford and again through Highway 9.
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2: You know you want to win. I mean, I don't blame you. Who could not use some extra money right now? Welcome to the Feel Good 80s and 90s show. I'm Adele. Coming up this hour, all your favorite songs from the 80s and the 90s. 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Now, once you hear it, all you have to do is text the word and your name to 981981. 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You just have to make sure you pick up the phone tomorrow morning at 7 a.m.
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You will never guess who turned down this song. True Colors, Anne Murray. There's a name you haven't heard in years. Canadian

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1: Hey, what's up? 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I'm Adele. 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And then WestJet responded with a lockout notice. 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Just so you know. 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
6: Antoinette, you're so remarkably calm if you knew who this was the whole time.
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4: 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Have a good day.
2: Uh-huh. Tell me your heart did not just melt. Keep it for my baby's future. What a sweetheart. Okay, so what would you do with the money? Would you do the same thing? I mean, you could win your share of $100,000. Okay, I'll stop. It's Adele, by the way. 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Once you do that, you will automatically be entered into tomorrow morning's draw at 7 a.m. where you could win $1,000. And then August 4th, Pooja and Gurdeep could be calling you to tell you that you are $10,000 richer, which then you could save for your baby's future and go out and have a good time. Good luck, Pet Shop Boys and West End Girls. 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
1: If you took tomorrow off to get a head start on the long weekend, good for you. The rest of us, we're kicking ourselves right now. Seriously. Hey, it's Adele. Hang out, because coming up this hour, I have handpicked some of my favorite songs from the 80s and the 90s. We'll hear from Michael Jackson, some Heart. But first, Donna Lewis, I Love You, Always, Forever. 98.1 CHFI, the Feel Good 80s and 90s show. Thanks for being here.

According to a study that I just made up in my head, turning up CHFI and singing to your favorite songs is good for your health. I mean, it's got to be somewhere in a study. 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